0: Heidi, did you know that some rocks can float? Yeah, pumice is formed during volcanic eruptions. The reason it floats, it's filled with little air bubbles. That makes the air inside light enough to float on the top of the water, even though it's a rock. How cool is that?
1: Very cool.
0: It's pretty nifty. Several.

0: Time now for the joke of the day with my beautiful bride, Heidi Small. What do you have for me there, Heidi?
1: I have two.
0: All right.
1: Today, they're kind of barnyard
0: okay.
1: inspired. All right. What kind of milk do you get from a pampered cow?
0: I have no idea.
1: Spoiled milk.
0: Spoiled milk.
1: What do you call a pig that does karate?
0: Whatever he wants to be called.
1: A pork chop.
0: A pork chop.
1: So dumb.
0: So which one of those was the stinker?
1: They both were today.
0: They kind of
1: You're were. Welcome.
0: All right. That is your joke of the day. Her name is Heidi. Thanks for listening to the John and Heidi Show.

0: Time now for the scoop of the day. Carrier Pidge. It turns texting into a slow motion game by sending messages at the fictional speed of a carrier pigeon. The further away your recipient is, the longer the message takes to arrive. And there's even a slight chance it'll get lost forever, like a real pigeon might do. So this is an app, Carrier Pidge. Would you want that app?
1: No.
0: Roost Social is another one. It takes the same idea, but it adds a more playful game-like twist. You can watch your message travel around the globe, choose different bird breeds and mini games to level up your flock and make your birds faster, basically turning texting into pigeon training. So
1: interesting.
0: I'm pretty sure that is both of those are the second half of a story I had like a week ago, because I was talking about some app. I think those are the apps that I was talking about. I think I just cut the first half of the story last time, and I'm pretty sure this is the second half. At least I fessed up to it. So I'm like, what is that all about? Why is that where this? What a weird place to start a conversation. All right. And if you want to wake up on the right side of the bed, try drinking water before you go to bed. Researchers find drinking about 9 ounces of plain water within 2 hours of bedtime was linked to waking up in a better mood. One possible explanation is mild dehydration. If you go several hours without water while you're sleeping, it could leave you feeling foggy, irritable, and down the next morning.
1: That makes sense.
0: The trick, though, is to limiting to avoid replacing a good night's sleep with a few bathroom trips.
1: Go to the restroom. Yeah.
0: Finish your water about 2 hours before bedtime rather than right before hitting the hay.
1: Okay.
0: I do that all
1: wrong.
0: That
1: makes sense to me.
0: I drink a ton of water right before I go to sleep.
1: Yeah.
0: But then I have to wake up a couple times. So, but I don't feel groggy. There you go. It's your scoop of the day on the John and Heidi Show. The music.

0: Excited to visit with J. Anthony Crane. He's on a program called The Outer Banks, and he is in a bunch of other great things as well. And I can tell from visiting with him, he's a really nice dude. But in this, you get to be the bad guy. What is it like being the bad guy? You do a really good job of being the bad guy.
1: You know, you just have to look in the mirror and say to yourself, it's okay. You don't have to be perfect. You know, being the bad guy is just a guy whose motivations are just a little bit stronger than yours.
0: And you do a really good job portraying the bad guy. But I can tell, like I said earlier, just from visiting with you, I can tell you're a good guy. But when you're acting, is it more fun to be the bad guy? Is that like a fun character?
1: You know, you don't have to worry about how it looks in the end. You know, that's not your job. Your job is to tell the story, really. And, you know, just because my story happens to contradict with the hero's story, it's none of my business, really. So I actually enjoy it. You know, everybody loves taking a break from being a good guy all the time. And there's my permission is right there in the structure. It's been fun.
0: Well, you've done an amazing job. You've been on the last couple of seasons of Outer Banks. This fifth season is out now, all 10 episodes out. So anybody that wants to watch the whole darn thing can watch the whole darn thing. But by the time you got involved, it was already a phenomenally huge hit. What is that like? There's got to be a lot of pressure because you're going, man, I better get this right. Otherwise, people are going to be mad.
1: Yes, absolutely. You do not want to ruin. You do not want to sink a sailing ship. That is your main but you know, they've cast you, so it is, you know, it's funny about TV shows is based on a number of short interviews, they cast you for, you know, 4 or 5, 6 year long jobs. But I came in, I took a look at those young actors. I said, I noticed right away that they really had their head on straight. They had a great approach to the work. They had fun. They were tremendously respectful of me and welcoming me in and sort of knowing right away, you know, to let me sort of try my thing out and see where it went. And we all ended up getting along great. I mean, they deserve everything that they've gotten from this show. I think their work has been tremendous on and off the screen.
0: Again, Outer Banks is on Netflix, and it has done extremely well. It's a global phenomenon. But for people that haven't seen it, how would you describe this show?
1: You know, it's a show, well, it's sort of like The Goonies crossed with Charles Dickens, where, you know, sort of young, lower class kids are fighting against upper class jerks, and all of their parents have crawled from a swamp to try and steal their inheritance. You know, there's a beauty to it. It's about class conflict. It's about the summer aesthetic and the sort of the beauty and the feeling of immortality you have in the summertime when you're enjoying it with your friends. And then, you know, great cast chemistry and a constant cliffhangers. My good friend calls me Cliffhanger. That's Cliffhanger because every episode of the seasons that I'm on seems to be the very end as the credits roll. There he is again, like a Bond villain.
0: Everything about this looks so beautiful. Is this filmed on location somewhere?
1: It was on location in Charleston, South Carolina, which is about maybe 100 miles south of where the actual Outer Banks seem to taper off, which are off the coast of North Carolina. But for various reasons, they just chose Charleston. I think it was, not to bring any politics into it, but I think the incentives in North Carolina had dried out or something, and they just chose a place with a slightly better sort of film package for production. And it turned out to be great. There was a lot of stuff being filmed there at the time. They also were doing the Fabulous Gemstones when I was there. It was a beautiful time to shoot. I thought it was great for the town of Charleston.
0: Well, it looks fantastic. You guys do such a great job. And the new season is out now. Thank you so much for taking the time to chat. I appreciate it.
1: My pleasure.
0: Again, J. Anthony Crane has been our guest today. And you can catch him on Netflix in the show Outer Banks. Season 5 is out right now. All 10 episodes are out. So you can catch it all. All the details in the show notes for today at johnandheidishow.com. Wow, yeah.

0: The Commission on Elections has ordered its former chairperson, Sheriff Abbas, to explain a social media post allegedly showing vote buying involving his candidacy as Cotabato congressman ahead of the 2026 Bangsamoro parliamentary election. The Commission on Elections ordered Abbas to submit a written answer or explanation within a non-extendable period of 24 hours from receipt of the show cause order. The poll body warned Abbas that failure to comply with the order would be considered a waiver of his right to be heard. President Ferdinand Marcos Jr. denied the arrest of his cousin, Leyte Rep. Martin Romualdez, was a staged drama. This comes amid criticism that the arrest of the former House Speaker for plunder was nothing but drama. Romualdez was arrested last week after the Sandiganbayan issued a warrant for the 7.4 billion pesos plunder case filed by the ombudsman.
1: Pinoy Pop and Originals. Another hour with the best Pinoy Originals. Start.

0: Time now for the movie quote of the day. This was for you, Heidi, from 1994. I'm not even supposed to be here today. It's a movie our son likes. 1994.
1: I have no idea.
0: It's from the movie.

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1: One final day of state facts for you.
0: All right.
1: Which is the only state without a straight line in its border?
0: Hawaii.
1: Yes.
0: Yeah.
1: What is the only state without common law?
0: Virginia.
1: Louisiana.
0: Oh, okay.
1: It utilizes a civil law system.
0: Okay. That's cool.
1: What is the only state with fewer than two syllables in its name?
0: Fewer than two syllables?
1: Yes.
0: What is it?
1: Maine.
0: Oh, there we go. Yeah, Maine.
1: What is the only state without independent county governments?
0: Louisiana.
1: Connecticut.
0: Oh.
1: And the only state without a state seal designed by a man. That's awfully specific. It was Idaho. It was designed by Emma Edwards Green in 1891.
0: You just told me it was Idaho. I didn't even get to guess.
1: I
0: wow.
1: It was a random one.
0: Thanks for jumping the gun, Heidi.
1: And
0: I knew that one.
1: What is the only state without a population of at least 600,000
0: Wyoming.
1: People?
0: Wyoming.
1: Yeah.
0: Yeah.
1: Good job.
0: Thank you.
1: You're welcome.
0: I know some stuff. Some of that I had to guess, but some of it I knew. All right. Very good. That is...
1: That's news to me.
0: That is also news. That is... Thank you. That is also news to me.

0: Fun fact for you, Heidi.
1: What's that, John?
0: About 10% of people are left-handed, but about 20% are left-footed. So
1: I have heard that phrase before.
0: I don't know what that means, but I did have somebody. I'm trying to think what it was. It's like when you're getting ready to run, you put one foot forward and one back, you know?
1: Okay.
0: And I was the only one with my one foot and everybody else had the other one. And they pointed that out. And I'm like, what does that mean? Other than, oh, they already took off. I should probably run now. So I don't know if that means I'm left footed.
1: I don't know what that means.
0: I have no idea. All right. Fun fact for you, Heidi.
1: What's that, John?
0: Huh? Is understood in every language.
1: Oh.
0: Huh. That's good.
1: Fun and it fact. Means the same thing in every language, right?
0: Well, it's understood at least. Fun fact for you, Heidi.
1: What's that, John?
0: The odds are that a billionaire did not finish college one in three times. So one in three billionaires didn't even finish college.
1: Right.
0: So that was a weird way for me to say that fact. Fun fact for you, Heidi.
1: What's that, John?
0: According to a study, most dogs reach peak cuteness between 6 and 8 weeks old.
1: Our dogs are adorable, and they're way beyond that.
0: Yeah. And we'll do one more fun fact for you, Heidi.
1: What's that, John?
0: If you have metal fillings, chewing aluminum foil could generate 2 volts of electric current.
1: Oh,
0: so
1: funny.
0: I don't think you should
1: try it. I don't think anybody should chew aluminum foil.
0: Mm. My mouth feels weird just thinking of it. Several fun facts. Now you know. Thanks for listening to The John and Heidi Show. Yeah.

0: Time now for some weird news. A New Hampshire man is facing several charges after police say he stole a fire truck while firefighters were fighting a blaze.
1: Oh my gosh.
0: At his house.
1: Oh my gosh.
0: Yeah. It just gets better and better. 30-year-old Nestor Roman allegedly drove off in the truck. Then he hit another fire truck. Then he ran over a fire hose, and he narrowly missed three firefighters before crashing into a fence.
1: Wow.
0: Police say then he drove to a nearby home where the homeowners reported a fire truck had crashed into their lawn, and the guy was trying to get inside. Police arrested the man after a struggle. He faces charges of burglary and reckless conduct with a dangerous weapon. So I'm assuming he was under the influence of something, most likely is the reason he had a fire at his house. If he was like smoking meth or doing, I don't know. Do you smoke meth? I don't know if you.
1: I've
0: was
1: never
0: probably
1: done it. So
0: smoking some sort of drug caught a fire. I have no idea. Do I sound uncool? I'm not cool. But hey, sometimes not being cool makes you kind of cool. I'm not saying this is one of those times. That is some weird news on the John and Heidi Show.

0: The Commission on Elections has ordered its former chairperson, Sherif Abbas, to explain a social media post allegedly showing vote buying involving his candidacy as Cotabato congressman ahead of the 2026 Bangsa Maro parliamentary election. The Commission on Elections ordered Abbas to submit a written answer or explanation within a non-extendable period of 24 hours from receipt of the show cause order. The poll body warned Abbas that failure to comply with the order would be considered a waiver of his right to be heard. President Ferdinand Marcos Jr. denied the arrest of his cousin, Leyte Rep. Martin Romualdez, was a staged drama. This comes amid criticism that the arrest of the former House Speaker for plunder was nothing but drama. Romualdez was arrested last week after the Sandiganbayan issued a warrant for the 7.4 billion pesos plunder case filed by the ombudsman.
1: Pinoy Pop and Originals. Another hour with the best Pinoy Originals. Start.

0: Time now for the question of the day. This one's for you, Heidi. The average price of this is about $49. What is it? The average price of an item on this website. I'll just say that because that'll narrow down a lot more. And the
1: on
0: average,
1: what website?
0: This website, the one that I'm asking you about.
1: I have no idea. What are you talking about?
0: The average price of this is $49. It's an item on Amazon.
1: Oh.
0: So the average price of an item on Amazon is $49.
1: That was the most bizarre way that you just asked me that question.
0: Dude, I feel like everything I've said today, I've taken the long way to get there. I don't know why. I need more caffeine, maybe. I have no idea. All I know is that is your question of the day on the John and Heidi Show. Start your...

0: Time now for something special with Heidi Small. What do you have for me there, Heidi?
1: Well, I have one final myth conception that I'm going to share.
0: Nice.
1: Well, no, that's not true. I have another one for tomorrow.
0: Goody.
1: The myth is the Statue of Liberty was given to us as a gift.
0: By France.
1: To the United States by France to celebrate the 100th anniversary of the U.S. independence
0: That's
1: and its founding as a nation. That is not correct.
0: Well, what happened?
1: The statue arrived in 1886, just 20 years after the abolition of slavery. The celebration of that is why France commissioned and delivered the massive piece of art. So it was because of the abolition of slavery, not because of our independence.
0: I thought just because they had like a statue, they're like, hey, where you got one? You guys want this other one? A place for it. Well, that's really cool. That is something special with Heidi Small.

0: Time now for the list. I have some realistic ways to make extra money. This is a financial advisor who put this list out, Christopher Liu from Blueprint Financial. Sell your existing skills. Says the easiest income is often charging for something you already know how to do, whether that's bookkeeping or first aid, like training people, trade work or marketing. Start with former employers, colleagues, and friends. Price the project rather per project rather than per hour. And then make sure that you're not competing with like your current employer because you don't want to get in trouble with that.
1: Right.
0: Rent out what you already own. Turn unused things like a spare room or a parking spot or a basement suite or a camper into a little extra cash. They say you got to remember taxable income on that stuff. Rental income is taxable. Sell what you're not using. If you got a closet or a garage full of stuff and you can go through and say, I would not miss any of this stuff, you could put all that stuff up for sale and say bye-bye. Gig apps that pay if you work them right. It says like rideshare apps, delivery apps, all of those things. Some of those things are really good. Some of them not as good. But they're like, find the one that's a good fit for you if you've got the time. And then the final thought on here, extra income doesn't have to mean starting an entirely new career. Before taking on a side hustle, look at the skills and assets and belongings you already have, run the numbers, and make sure you do report this income so you don't find yourself in trouble at the end of the year. That is the list on the John and Heidi Show.
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0: We always like to wrap things up around here with good news, and I think this is good news. Take a listen to this. A high school science teacher finds something scientists had never seen before. A T-Rex trackway. High school science teacher went fossil hunting in North Dakota, ended up discovering something very unusual. A trail of footprints left by a full-grown T-Rex. Kent Hupps, a science teacher in Colorado and a longtime volunteer with the Denver Museum of Nature and Science, made this extraordinary discovery last year while volunteering on a paleontology dig. And this is in North Dakota, near Marmarth, North Dakota. There's a small problem. Hupps had recently undergone knee replacement surgery, making the steep, rugged terrain very difficult to navigate. He said, I just had my knee replaced, so I was kind of hobbling around a little bit. So instead of trying to scramble up and down the hills where everybody else was going, he kind of just stayed there and walked around much slower. He was about 23 feet away from where everybody else was, and he noticed something that caught his attention. He's like, hey, how do I prove this is a track? And what kind of animal would have left this track? It's a giant three-toed footprint in the rock, and it is they believe, a Tyrannosaurus Rex footprint. 23 feet across.
1: Whoa.
0: Yeah, that's the trackway. So from here to there. And I don't know
1: how
0: big each foot is. But anyway, you can see images of all of this. It is fantastic. And they say this is something, because of the way these things would walk, they hadn't really seen a lot of them because there's a brisk walk. But that's what made this so special, is the fact that apparently this T-Rex slowed down here for some reason. So anyway, I've got a link to the story. It's in the show notes for today at johnandheidishow.com. Time to say goodbye, Heidi.
1: Goodbye, Heidi.
0: Goodbye, everybody. Have a great day. Thanks for listening to the John and Heidi Show.

0: The Commission on Elections has ordered its former chairperson, Sheriff Abbas, to explain a social media post allegedly showing vote buying involving his candidacy as Cotabato congressman ahead of the 2026 Bangsamoro parliamentary election. The Commission on Elections ordered Abbas to submit a written answer or explanation within a non-extendable period of 24 hours from receipt of the show cause order. The poll body warned Abbas that failure to comply with the order would be considered a waiver of his right to be heard. President Ferdinand Marcos Jr. denied the arrest of his cousin, Leyte Rep. Martin Romualdez, was a staged drama. This comes amid criticism that the arrest of the former House Speaker for plunder was nothing but drama. Romualdez was arrested last week after the Sandiganbayan issued a warrant for the 7.4 billion pesos plunder case filed by the ombudsman.
1: Pinoy Pop and Originals. Another hour with the best Pinoy Originals. Start.

0: The Commission on Elections has ordered its former chairperson, Sheriff Abbas, to explain a social media post allegedly showing vote buying involving his candidacy as Cotabato congressman ahead of the 2026 Bangsamoro parliamentary election. The Commission on Elections ordered Abbas to submit a written answer or explanation within a non-extendable period of 24 hours from receipt of the show cause order. The poll body warned Abbas that failure to comply with the order would be considered a waiver of his right to be heard. President Ferdinand Marcos Jr. denied the arrest of his cousin, Leyte Rep. Martin Romualdez, was a staged drama. This comes amid criticism that the arrest of the former House Speaker for plunder was nothing but drama. Romualdez was arrested last week after the Sandiganbayan issued a warrant for the 7.4 billion pesos plunder case filed by the ombudsman.
1: Pinoy Pop and Originals. Another hour with the best Pinoy Originals. Start.

It's so great to be here every day with you, at least Monday to Saturday. Sunday, I take the day off if that's allowed. Thank you very much. Hey there, welcome to Ricardo's Cooking, the lunch show here on OPN.

0: I have to step aside. It's roast time.
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2: May pakpak ang balita, may tenga ang lupa. News have wings while the ground has ears. This old Filipino proverb is a fair warning to all. Gossip travels fast. Interestingly, it also gives us insight that our Filipino ancestors may have peddled gossip long before the birth of mass media. You

OPM hits and only OPM on OPM Radio. How many times did I say OPM? Hey, we're cooking till 2 o'clock. This is the lunch show with Ricardo. What you're having for lunch? 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

Ricardo's cooking with a lot of music, a lot of fun, and with Rose and the proverb of the day. Every day you hear us from Monday to Saturday or Sunday. We kind of relax at home and enjoy life. But the rest of the week is at home and enjoy life. But the rest of the week you can count on us to make your lunch that

0: The Commission on Elections has ordered its former chairperson, Sheriff Abbas, to explain a social media post allegedly showing vote buying involving his candidacy as Cotabato congressman ahead of the 2026 Bangsamoro parliamentary election. The Commission on Elections ordered Abbas to submit a written answer or explanation within a non-extendable period of 24 hours from receipt of the show cause order. The poll body warned Abbas that failure to comply with the order would be considered a waiver of his right to be heard. President Ferdinand Marcos Jr. denied the arrest of his cousin, Leyte Rep. Martin Romualdez, was a staged drama. This comes amid criticism that the arrest of the former House Speaker for plunder was nothing but drama. Romualdez was arrested last week after the Sandiganbayan issued a warrant for the 7.4 billion pesos plunder case filed by the ombudsman.
1: Pinoy Pop and Originals.
2: 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Star-

so great to be here every day with you, at least Monday to Saturday. Sunday, I take the day off if that's allowed. Thank you very much. Hey there, welcome to Ricardo's Cooking, the lunch show here on OPM.

0: The Commission on Elections has ordered its former chairperson, Sheriff Abbas, to explain a social media post allegedly showing vote buying involving his candidacy as Cotabato congressman ahead of the 2026 Bangsamoro parliamentary election. The Commission on Elections ordered Abbas to submit a written answer or explanation within a non-extendable period of 24 hours from receipt of the show cause order. The poll body warned Abbas that failure to comply with the order would be considered a waiver of his right to be heard. President Ferdinand Marcos Jr. denied the arrest of his cousin, Leyte Rep. Martin Romualdez, was a staged drama. This comes amid criticism that the arrest of the former House Speaker for plunder was nothing but drama. Romualdez was arrested last week after the Sandiganbayan issued a warrant for the 7.4 billion pesos plunder case filed by the ombudsman.
1: Pinoy Pop and Originals.
2: Another hour with the best Pinoy Originals. Start.

0: The Commission on Elections has ordered its former chairperson, Sherif Abbas, to explain a social media post allegedly showing vote buying involving his candidacy as Cotabato congressman ahead of the 2026 Bangsa Maro parliamentary election. The Commission on Elections ordered Abbas to submit a written answer or explanation within a non-extendable period of 24 hours from receipt of the show cause order. The poll body warned Abbas that failure to comply with the order would be considered a waiver of his right to be heard. President Ferdinand Marcos Jr. denied the arrest of his cousin, Leyte Rep. Martin Romualdez, was a staged drama. This comes amid criticism that the arrest of the former House Speaker for plunder was nothing but drama. Romualdez was arrested last week after the Sandiganbayan issued a warrant for the 7.4 billion pesos plunder case filed by the ombudsman.
1: Pinoy Pop and Originals.
2: Another hour with the best Pinoy Originals. Start.

0: Oh, it's Friday, everybody.
1: Yeah, we made it.
0: Wow, it's the end of the week. So we're going to have a good weekend, aren't we? Trying to help people with their dating and love lives.
2: Yeah. Hanky panky.
0: That's right. Some hanky panky. People are going to have it this weekend, especially if you listen to this show, which is Fun with Em and Davo and Aaron. We are going to have a great show today. We got some hot off the top news we're going to be talking about. But before we do anything, we should also thank the people who've tuned in to listen to the only radio crew that won $20 on a lotto ticket and then celebrated by spending $336 at a local pub.
1: Yeah.
0: Paid $1,070 for the broken window.
1: That was Aaron.
2: That was
0: $500 for bail.
1: Yeah.
0: For each of us.
2: Uh-huh.
0: Each of us.
2: I mean, it was a good night, though.
0: $6,700 for a lawyer to fight the guy who is suing us for ruining his birthday surprise.
1: I didn't know.
0: Yeah, I thought that was for us.
1: Yeah.
2: What a headache.
0: Oh, man, we
1: typical
0: cost ourselves a lot of money. Okay, so, we've got that hot off the top news that we're going to be doing. We got trivia reveal. People are going to play along with us and pretend they win things. And then we got the rejected fall TV lineup. The shows are coming out now.
1: Yeah,
0: some of our, we'll talk about some of our favorite shows that are going to be starting here right away.
1: Speaking of favorites, I'm going to talk about the Super Bowl halftime show, the Beatles and Metallica.
2: And after we thrash out, I want to tell you about a man on trial for murder.
1: Intense.
0: Are you sure it wasn't Muckduck?
1: Yeah.
2: No, it was
0: murder. And then after that, we're going to do Dave's Dating Advice.
2: Solid.
0: It's going to be good today. And then after that, Amanda, you got something else you want to do.
1: I've got some sports moments that I'm going to talk about.
0: Mm-hmm.
1: Yeah, that's right. Legendary.
0: Yeah, the stuff you know everything about.
1: I don't know what
0: sports.
1: I'm talking about, yeah.
2: Okay. And then we've got some shallow thoughts.
0: Ooh, getting deep.
1: We sure
0: getting
1: do.
0: Deep in the
1: get
0: show. Yeah. I want to talk about the not so great Jeopardy categories.
1: Oh, I love Jeopardy.
0: I can't stand Jeopardy. So
2: no.
0: you and I, yeah, you

0: He crashes his car while he's applying his deodorant.
1: Oh, dear. Look where you want to go.
0: He never signed up for those lessons from the women that do their makeup while they're driving. Oh. So that's why.
2: Yeah,
0: that's
2: don't
0: why.
2: Do that. Don't do that.
0: Okay, we also have a story about leap hour.
2: Oh.
0: Instead of leap year, leap hour.
2: Okay.
1: So we're
0: going to be talking about that. We'll find out more about it. And we're going to have a lot of fun on the show today. So stick around because we got a lot more fun with Am and Davo and Aaron coming up.
3: 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The

0: back, everybody. This is Fun with Am and Davo and Aaron.
1: Yeah, let's have some fun.
0: Yeah, let's do it. Okay, we've got some hot off the top news headlines we're going to talk about here right now. We got this Florida man who crashed his car while applying deodorant. I can't believe he we've got a GMC Sierra.
2: Yeah.
0: That's what we have.
2: That
0: I can't imagine somebody smashing a GMC Sierra. Mm. He's 22 years old. He shouldn't be driving a nice truck like that. Happened on Monday morning, and while he was driving his truck on the Polk Parkway, a highway that loops around Lakeland, according to the police report, while traversing a curve in the roadway and simultaneously applying deodorant, driver collided with a crash wall and came to rest atop a concrete barrier.
1: No way.
0: The driver was not hurt. The troopers were able to confirm it was a stick deodorant and not a spray.
1: Oh, that's hilarious. call a pit stop, right?
0: That is true, actually. That's a good one.
2: Oh, dear.
0: You know, the cops came up. The first thing they told him was, hey, no sweat.
2: Yeah,
0: no sweat.
2: Right.
0: No problem here. So we got another story about leap year. This is interesting because I got a whole theory. Leap hour. I got a whole story, like a theory in my head about how the calendar works. Mm. Earth's rotation doesn't exactly match our 24-hour clocks, which is kind of what I thought in my head. So I always said that eventually winter is going to, in Canada anyway, winter is going to end up being in the middle of June, July, and, you know, August.
2: Probably, yeah.
1: Yeah.
0: Yeah.
1: Right?
0: Yeah, summer will be in the December, January, February months. Anyway, the international timekeepers occasionally add a leap second to keep coordinated universal time in sync.
1: Weird.
0: Last it was added was in 2016. Leap seconds can cause problems for computers, power systems, stock trading, and aviation. Now there's a plan to scrap them and let time drift until a full leap hour is needed. Centuries from now,
2: the
0: proposal, they're going to lose that proposal by that time.
2: Yeah.
0: Where did we put that proposal again? 300 years ago. Yeah. The proposal will be voted on in October. It could begin in 2027.
1: Wait. We jumped ahead at second in 2016?
0: Mm-hmm. I guess so. That's what it says, yeah.
1: No wonder I'm always so tired.
2: I feel it, right? Yeah.
0: Yep, that 1 second. I can feel it too. Okay, well, guess what? We're going to take a little bit of a break. I bet you could guess that, no problem. And we are going to come back and we're going to have the trivia reveal. We got the questions we're going to ask, and you are going to play along and answer them yourself. And we're never going to be able to hear what your answers are, but you are going to enjoy it.
1: We can
0: when you
1: feel
0: get it right,
1: though.
0: Right? So we're going to do that next on Fun with Am and Davo and Aaron.

0: answer.
1: Feel the pulse.
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1: I told you we were going to have three questions for you, and here they are.
2: One, two, three.
1: I ain't no liar. Okay, we've got this first question here. We're going to answer them. You can answer them wherever you are and see if you get the answers right. People eat $121 billion worth of these every year. What are they? Aaron, what do you think it is?
3: About chicken wings.
4: Oh, yeah. They're so expensive.
1: I am not included in that group.
4: No, you don't like chicken wings.
1: I don't like chicken wings for some reason. I don't know why. Amanda, what did you say?
4: You do eat these, though. Candy bars.
1: I eat the candy bars.
2: You bought the factory.
1: Love the candy bars, yeah. I said the frozen hot chocolate dessert.
4: Oh, yeah. Sounds pricey.
2: Yummy.
1: $25,000.
2: Wow.
1: For this dessert.
2: Sure. Are you getting paid for this?
1: So, yeah, I think that it's going to be very easy for $121 billion worth of these desserts to be eaten.
4: Such a price
1: when they're $25,000 each.
2: Wow.
1: Let's see if I'm right. Of course, my answer's probably going to be right, right?
4: Sure, yeah.
1: Probably. Oh, the answer's not right. It's sandwiches. Oh. That's all it is.
4: Okay.
1: All kinds of sandwiches.
4: All right.
1: Pickle sandwiches.
2: Chicken sandwiches.
1: Egg salad sandwiches. These are Amanda's favorite sandwiches. Yeah. I'm telling you. Okay, number two here. 9 out of 10 of us love to eat this, making it the top snack. What is it, Aaron? Mm. What do you think?
2: Well, inspired by you, Dave. Uh-huh. M&M's in popcorn.
4: Oh,
1: you know
4: that
1: what?
4: This is
1: the best snack. Yeah. I don't think it's very popular, though.
2: No,
1: so.
2: you don't think so?
1: I don't think people know about
4: it. We'll make it popular here.
1: And then, Amanda, you said something.
4: I said grilled cheese.
1: You said grilled cheese.
2: Yeah. That's a good one.
1: I said poutine.
4: Oh,
1: that's what I said, poutine.
4: Yeah.
1: I don't think a lot of people outside of Canada eat the poutine, do they?
4: I doubt it.
1: Yeah. Start eating the poutine and the M&M's and the popcorn. And guess what? We got kind of a half ding ding here. Aaron, you were right. The answer is actually popcorn.
3: Ding ding ding ding ding ding.
1: I think you get it.
2: Some M&M's and it's better.
1: Yeah. Absolutely, yeah.
4: You got magic.
1: Final question. Liver has been named in surveys as the most hated food.
2: Yuck.
1: This is the second most hated food. What is it? Aaron, what do you think?
2: Stew.
1: Stew?
4: Yeah. Aaron hates stew.
1: I seem to remember you had a story about stew and that you didn't like stew or something like that.
2: Oh, it's priceless. Yeah. I forgot when I woke up from my coma, I hated stew.
4: And you said you loved it.
1: And you ate it?
2: Yeah. I told my nurses I love that stuff.
1: Oh, that's that what it was? Oh.
4: Your brain was doing opposite day.
1: Oh.
4: Yeah.
1: That's pretty good. Amanda, you have an answer.
4: I said tongue.
1: Tongue?
2: Oh, yeah. What is that?
1: Like eating your own tongue?
2: No. That's so wrong.
1: Like a Hannibal Lecter?
4: Yeah.
1: That's what you're talking about. Okay, and I said, you know that Martha's explosive bean soup?
4: Oh, yeah.
1: People, they do not last long when they eat that. They're rushing off to the bathroom in the second spoonful. So
2: yeah. Watch out! You know,
1: they don't like it. It's the second most hated food. Oh, I'm wrong.
2: What a shocker.
4: Oh, you're kind of a hefting, though, I think.
1: Am I?
4: Sure.
1: What is it? Lima beans.
4: Well, you said bean soup.
1: I said, yeah,
3: bean soup.
2: If I got a ding for popcorn, you got a ding for that.
1: Yeah. We're killing it today. We're doing pretty good.
4: Two out of three ain't bad.
1: Hopefully the people at home that are listening, hopefully they got it as well. That's it for a trivia reveal. We have more questions coming up at the end of the show. Stick around for that. But next, we got some random funny things we got to talk about. So stay tuned for that on Fun with Em and Dave. Dave and Aaron. Yeah.

0: Welcome back to the show. This is fun that we like to have on Fun with Em and Dave-O and Aaron.
1: Yay, Opa, it's Friday.
0: That's right. And now it's time for some random funny things. We're going to talk about, because the fall TV lineup is starting up for us anyway.
2: Yeah,
0: for us.
2: Absolutely.
0: What shows, what are our favorite shows that are starting up? We've got, we just finished Amazing Race Canada.
2: Yeah.
0: There's a
2: whole bunch of traitors coming out.
0: We started watching. I don't think we realized that was it Australia Traitors was out?
2: Yeah.
0: We started watching that. Then we've got the U.S. Traitors coming out, the Canadian Traitors coming out,
2: the
0: UK Traitors coming out.
2: Love Traitors.
0: That's all coming out. So this is exciting time for us. What other fall shows are coming out that were rejected?
2: Mm.
0: They're only playing in my living room. That's it. Okay, which one is it? Oh, the So You Think You Can Yodel.
2: I think that is a show.
0: Is that a show?
2: Yeah.
0: Okay, and then we've got this one here, Amanda.
2: CSI Poughkeepsie.
0: What? I'm sorry. What is that?
2: Poughkeepsie?
0: Okay.
1: How about this one?
0: What do you got?
1: America's Next Top Prostitute.
2: No, it's podiatrist.
1: Are those two kind of the same? The letters mixed up in my head.
2: It's kind of the same.
0: Man. I might start a Canadian Next Top Prostitute, though. That might be a good one. How about NCIS? Now you're just making stuff up.
2: That's true.
0: Amanda, you got one?
2: How about this one? Find Love or Die.
0: Next episode. It's like the traitors. Like they always say that they murder each other.
2: That's right.
0: But they don't really murder each other.
2: No,
0: so I'm a little bit disappointed in that.
2: It's a show.
1: This one.
0: What?
1: Survivor. Your in-laws' house.
2: Absolutely.
1: Yeah.
2: Gosh.
0: Everybody's being voted out on that one. Yeah. At the same time, it's only one episode. That's the problem with it. How about Who Wants to Be a Millionaire's ex-wife?
2: Oh, sure.
0: That's a good show. Yeah. That could be a really good show.
2: All the housewives.
0: You got another one there, Amanda.
2: How about Bill Nye, the Scientology guy?
0: Tom Cruise, move over, buddy. Okay, and then we're going to... we've got a few more here, actually. Let's do it.
1: Okay.
0: What's this next one?
1: Deal or No Deal.
0: Yeah.
1: Or Sex with the Woman Holding the Briefcase.
0: I like that one.
1: Coming into NBC.
2: Wait a second.
0: That's on certain websites. That's not even... It did make it to those websites, but not on TV. How about The Real Housewives of Moose Jaw?
2: Moose Jaw, Saskatchewan. That's in Canada.
0: That is in Canada. We've got the final one. Do they have big butts?
2: Sure, how
0: do you know that?
1: I got one.
0: Okay. Let's finish this off there. Amanda, what's the final one?
2: America's Got a Lawsuit.
0: Absolutely. Now that actually would be a good show.
2: That happens.
0: All the lawsuits, all the courtroom shows.
2: Judge Judy's retiring. We need another one.
0: Need another show. That's right. Those are random funny things. That's the rejected fall TV show lineup. And we are going to take a little bit of a break. It's a British break is what we're taking. It's a little bit different than a real break. And we're going to be back with Amanda. You're going to do what?
2: The Daily Music News.
0: That's right. Coming up next on Fun with Em and Dave-O and Aaron.

0: The Commission on Elections has ordered its former chairperson, Sheriff Abbas, to explain a social media post allegedly showing vote buying involving his candidacy as Cotabato congressman ahead of the 2026 Bangsamoro parliamentary election. The Commission on Elections ordered Abbas to submit a written answer or explanation within a non-extendable period of 24 hours from receipt of the show cause order. The poll body warned Abbas that failure to comply with the order would be considered a waiver of his right to be heard. President Ferdinand Marcos Jr. denied the arrest of his cousin, Leyte Rep. Martin Romualdez, was a staged drama. This comes amid criticism that the arrest of the former House Speaker for plunder was nothing but drama. Romualdez was arrested last week after the Sandiganbayan issued a warrant for the 7.4 billion pesos plunder case filed by the ombudsman.
1: Pinoy Pop and Originals.
2: Another hour with the best Pinoy Originals. Start.

0: Welcome back to Fun with Amandavo and Aaron.
1: Yeah, let's drop the beats, Amanda.
0: Oh, I thought you were going to say drop the bomb. Wow. I already dropped the bomb.
2: Yeah. I drop the ball all the time.
0: That's what made you guys run for the hills out of the studio. Yeah. When I dropped the bomb. Yeah. Okay, we're going to hand it over to Amanda here. She's going to give us the skinny on what's going on with the daily music news.
2: So Justin Bieber and Harry Styles are said to be high on the want list for the 2027 Super Bowl halftime show.
1: Wow.
2: Jay-Z's company, Roc Nation, is partnered with the NFL as the league's live music entertainment strategist.
0: Okay.
2: And Jay has final say on the halftime performer. I didn't know that. Sources say neither artist has been officially approached about headlining the February 14th, 2027 event at SoFi Stadium in Inglewood.
0: SoFi Stadium in Inglewood, California.
2: February 14th, honestly, they're going to choose Valentine's Day.
0: Yeah.
2: Cupid's birthday. Come on.
0: Yeah.
1: All right.
2: How about this? The Beatles. A new study found more than 3,000 scientific article titles that borrow words or lyrics from the group.
0: Okay.
2: The Long and Winding Road is the single most borrowed phrase, showing up in 798 article titles.
0: Holy cow.
2: More than the songs of Michael Jackson and Elvis Presley combined.
0: One example,
2: a paper on the effects of long COVID titled The Lung and Winding Road.
1: Oh, wow. Okay.
0: Don't butcher that. You can't do that.
2: I mean, how?
0: That's like desecrating the flags or something like that. Yeah.
2: Finally, Metallica and John Carpenter, the auteur filmmaker behind Halloween and The Thing.
0: Love it.
2: Want to make a Metallica music video.
1: Yeah.
2: That sounds fun.
1: Uh-huh.
2: The 78-year-old became a fan of the band after his kids introduced him to their music via 1991's Enter Sandman. Quote, I'd totally direct a music video for Metallica if they asked.
0: Oh, wow, man.
2: Yeah, that may be cool.
0: I had a buddy who actually said that he went to a Metallica concert.
2: Yeah.
0: And he said that their concert, I wanted to see it, but he said that the concert was actually the whole set falling apart.
1: Wow.
0: It was like their speaker stack was falling over on top of the audience.
2: On purpose?
0: Scared everybody.
1: They did
0: it on purpose, but they made it sound like, or they made it look like it was actually happening.
2: Apart.
0: Yeah,
2: oh,
0: the whole thing was falling apart. I wish I would have seen that.
1: That would have been entertainment.
0: That would have been awesome.
2: I would have been out of there so fast.
0: Yeah. So that is the music news for today, and we want to thank Amanda for doing that. And guess what's coming up next? Aaron, you're on the clock here, buddy, because when we get back, you're going to be doing what?
1: I've got a joke of the day.
0: That's right. And it's a Friday joke, so this
1: Someone's supposed to be on trial. It's good.
0: Highbrow.
1: Yeah.
0: Highbrow, right? High class in the studio. That's happening next on Fun with Amandavo and Aaron. Yeah.

0: Welcome back to the show, everybody. This is Fun with Am and Davo and Aaron.
1: I am present.
0: Yes, you are. Amanda, you're there too?
2: I am sure here.
0: You're having fun with us? Okay, good.
2: Present.
0: Are you ready? Are you ready for one of the best jokes of the week?
2: Oh, I can't wait.
1: The week of the joke.
0: It is.
2: The joke of the week.
0: Special thing that's going on?
1: That the joke is the best.
0: Oh, okay.
1: No,
0: It's the day.
1: Just listen to the joke.
0: Let's just hear it. Okay, here's the joke of the day.
1: A man is on trial for murder.
0: Oh no.
1: The evidence looks bad, but the police have never found a body.
2: Okay.
1: During his closing arguments, the defendant's lawyer tries one last trick. Ladies and gentlemen of the jury, in exactly 1 minute, the person my client supposedly murdered will walk through that door. And nobody comes in.
0: Okay.
1: Oh. Finally, the lawyer says, I made that up, but you all looked. That proves you have doubt about whether this person is dead.
2: Tricky.
1: You must find my client not guilty.
2: Yeah. Okay.
1: The jury leaves to deliberate. 5 minutes later, they return. Guilty.
0: Yeah.
2: Oh.
1: The lawyer jumps up. But you must have had reasonable doubt. I saw every one of you watching the door.
2: Right. Mm-hmm.
1: The jury foreman nods. We were. Your client wasn't.
2: Oh,
1: what? He knew he was dead.
2: He wasn't walking through the door.
3: Oh, God.
2: But maybe he knew the trick.
0: Maybe.
2: That's unfair.
0: Maybe. I don't know. That one's kind of not sitting well with me right now. Mostly because it should have been muck duck. Not murder.
1: And the plot.
0: Yeah, that's right. Does it thicken, really?
3: I don't think it does. Fell apart.
0: No. I think it fell apart. That's it. There's the joke of the day from Aaron, and we are going to come back in just a little bit. We got some more fun that's going to be happening, and what kind of fun are we going to be having? Oh, it's Dave's Dating Advice coming up next on Fun with Am and Davo and Aaron.

0: Welcome back, everybody. This is Fun with Am and Davo and Aaron.
1: Yeah, feel the chaos.
0: Oh, it's a good time. Good day for a show, right?
2: Yeah.
0: And right before the weekend. And what do we do here on the show when it's coming time for the weekend? Well, we do something called Dave's Dating Advice.
1: It's so good.
0: Don't you like it?
1: You love it.
0: I love it. And when we do Dave's Dating Advice, we always, of course, get everybody ready to go for the weekend of fun that's going to be happening. And that weekend of fun means that you need to pick somebody. Do you have to pick somebody up to have fun?
1: I guess so. Less of a headache if you don't.
2: You can have fun by yourself.
0: I don't know if that's true. Okay, we're going to help you pick somebody up. We've got some pickup lines here. Amanda and Aaron, you got your pickup lines ready. And then I've got my dating advice for everybody who's got a canine. So let's start with Amanda. What's your dating advice there? Or your pickup line, sorry.
2: Are you my glasses?
0: Uh-huh.
2: Because without you, I can't see us working out.
0: Okay. And then Aaron, you've got a pickup line.
1: Do you have a pet?
0: Uh-huh.
1: Because seeing you has given me a whole new leash on life.
0: Now, I wanted you to do yours second because it leads really well into mine. Because my advice today is not for human beings. My advice is for your pet dog.
1: Oh.
0: Dogs, they fall in love too, don't they?
1: Let the dogs out.
2: Yeah.
0: So, you know, if the dogs are going out and meeting other dogs, then, you know, their first dates and stuff like that might look a little bit like this. You never want to ask your, you know, other dog if they're seeing anyone else. Just instead check their collar. If there's another name on it, immediately demand to speak to their human, because now it's a custody dispute. So, yeah, who's that other dog you're seeing, huh? Who's that other dog?
1: What do I smell?
0: Yeah, that's what I was going to say. Yeah, you can smell the other dog. Okay, and then there's another piece of advice I want to give you for a first date. Take them somewhere romantic and let them choose the restaurant. Often it's going to be like a garbage can behind the supermarket. Respect them. Give them their space, okay?
2: Yeah.
0: You know, love means supporting their lifestyle choices.
2: Of course.
0: And then there's also this last one I'm going to give. You know, give them a tennis ball, throw it once, and see which one they gravitate to. Is it the other dog or the tennis ball?
2: Oh.
0: If they both go for the tennis ball, then you probably know that this isn't going to work out. So if they go for each other and they have a little bit of a romantic time together, then you know that these two dogs were meant for each other. And that is how you decide who's going to have the puppies.
1: Mm.
0: Okay.
2: Wow, so, that's a lot of deep thinking.
0: Deep advice for the dogs in the world. And now we've got to finish things off with Aaron and your pickup line. Is this for dogs?
1: I was going to play hard to get, but I pulled something trying to look all casual.
2: Yeah, that happens for sure.
0: Right? Does that apply to the dogs?
1: I think so.
0: Yeah.
1: Could be, yeah.
0: Amanda finishes off with your pickup line. What is it?
2: If nothing lasts forever, want to be my nothing?
0: Yeah. That's a great way to finish this off. Guess what? Amanda, who you just heard, is going to now take over the next segment as well. She's going to be giving us what, Amanda? What are you doing?
2: I'm going to have some legendary sport moments report.
0: Yeah. So we're going to do that next on Fun with Am and Davo and Aaron. So make sure you stick around for it. The music.

0: Welcome back, everybody. This is Fun with Am and Davo and Aaron.
1: Joy.
0: And now we are going to hand it over to Amanda. We made a big deal. Made a big deal about Aaron there.
1: And then Amanda.
0: Push him off to the side. Yeah. Aaron, meh. Let's talk to Amanda here. You do something really interesting on Fridays where you talk about something you know nothing about.
2: That's right.
0: It's sports right here on a segment that we like to call
1: Mandatainment.
0: What is it about the sports?
2: All right. Well, I'm talking about the...
0: You secretly love sports or something like that?
2: I do not. Oh, no, okay. Especially what I'm going to talk about right now.
0: Oh, okay. What is this?
2: Football.
0: Ooh. Football.
2: I'm not a fan
0: football.
2: Of football.
0: No? Okay.
2: But this is the wrong way run
0: for
2: the 1921 Rose Bowl.
0: So I am a sports fan, so that's why I'm very familiar with a lot of these things she's talking about. She has no idea what she's talking
2: right.
0: about.
2: Yeah.
0: But why you're doing this segment, not me? Well, I guess because the segment's called Mandatainment.
2: Yeah, that's right.
0: That's
2: I just
0: right.
2: do whatever so, I want. Okay, here we go. In 1929,
0: yeah.
2: close to when you were born, right, Dave?
0: That's right.
2: Football player Roy Regals picked up a fluff and tumble ball during the Rose Bush Bowl and started to run.
0: What's a fluff and tumble ball?
2: I don't
0: what
2: know.
0: Don't know what you're talking about.
2: It was
0: about.
2: Like a fumble, but
0: that's
2: I thought
0: right.
2: fluff and tumble.
0: Oh, okay.
2: Sort
0: okay.
2: of better.
0: Okay.
2: So, and running seems important in football, like the main
0: of
2: thing of what they do, right?
0: That's right. In a
2: I
0: lot
2: guess,
0: of sports, yeah.
2: I guess Roy was running the wrong way.
0: Mm-hmm.
2: And he did it for nearly 70 lawns. So it says yards, but I figured the conversion would be lawns here.
0: Sure.
2: Just
0: okay.
2: visualize it.
0: Yeah.
2: But nobody stopped him. So technically people were chasing him. But
0: I was going to say, didn't they turn him around?
2: Roy probably thought, wow, I'm crushing it. I'm outrunning everybody. I'm going to keep going. But he noticed that his teammates had caught up to him and basically were saying, other way.
0: That's right.
2: I'm sure there were other words that were
0: That's
2: included
0: right.
2: in that. But he apparently nearly carried the ball into his own dead zone.
0: Oh, jeez. Nope. End zone. Okay.
2: Oh. Well, the end zone, dead zone.
0: Yep.
2: Same thing.
0: Okay.
2: I gather that's frowned upon. So
0: yes.
2: I relate to Roy. There's something inspiring about being completely wrong, but committing to it with your entire body and
0: mm-hmm.
2: soul.
0: Mm-hmm.
2: Imagine 70 yards of people screaming, coaches panicking, teammates chasing you, and you're thinking, look at me, sports. He became known as Wrong Way Regals, which was hard to say. And it seems unnecessarily harsh. I prefer confidently misguided Roy.
0: Actually, he probably would have enjoyed that too if he was
2: nice.
0: Still alive.
2: Yeah. And that's sports history proving that knowing where you're going is apparently part of athletics.
0: So yes, I know exactly what story you're talking about
2: okay,
0: here. And
2: yeah.
0: his one of his teammates did run down with him and grabbed his arm and turned him around.
2: Oh my God, like a slingshot. Geez.
0: Kind of like a slingshot,
3: wow.
0: yeah. To say you're going the wrong way,
2: dear.
0: You gotta go the other way.
2: Yeah, it's confusing because they switch or something,
0: yeah.
2: right?
0: Yeah. So that's a good story. That's the one thing I love about this is you are bringing up some really good history of sports.
2: Yeah.
0: That's just amazing
2: that's
0: stuff.
2: That's what
0: so.
2: I do.
0: Next, we're gonna talk about something very deep.
1: Oh, let's get deep.
0: We are. It's philosophical, it's deep, and it makes no sense at all. Right here on Fun with Am and Davo and Aaron, we've got Shallow Thoughts.

0: The Commission on Elections has ordered its former chairperson, Sheriff Abbas, to explain a social media post allegedly showing vote buying involving his candidacy as Cotabato congressman ahead of the 2026 Bangsamoro parliamentary election. The Commission on Elections ordered Abbas to submit a written answer or explanation within a non-extendable period of 24 hours from receipt of the show cause order. The poll body warned Abbas that failure to comply with the order would be considered a waiver of his right to be heard. President Ferdinand Marcos Jr. denied the arrest of his cousin, Leyte Rep. Martin Romualdez, was a staged drama. This comes amid criticism that the arrest of the former House Speaker for plunder was nothing but drama. Romualdez was arrested last week after the Sandiganbayan issued a warrant for the 7.4 billion pesos plunder case filed by the ombudsman.
1: Pinoy Pop and Originals.
2: Another hour with the best Pinoy Originals. Start.

0: Yes. Hello, and welcome back to our show. 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
1: Ammon,
0: Devo,
2: and Aaron, Airhead Cheshire.
0: Now, we thought, we're always laughing. We've always got so much energy. We have to take a moment to
2: center ourselves.
0: Solace. Calm.
1: Reflection.
2: Breathing.
0: So, now, it's time for Shallow Thoughts with the Fun Crew. Amanda, what are your thoughts?
1: Ambition is the path to success, but I keep following the fork in the road that leads to naps.
0: Aaron, please share.
2: If I'm supposed to live every day like it's my last, why am I doing laundry? Who am I trying to impress tomorrow?
1: David, what are your thoughts?
3: I tried to understand myself better, but the more I learned about myself, the less qualified I felt to be in charge of my own life.
0: Shallow Thoughts with the Fun Crew. We'll be right back with more fun with Ammon Devo and Aaron.
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1: You made it back.
0: This is the segment where we like to talk about just some random funny things. You know, it's like Amanda says, it's no big deal.
2: It's not a big deal.
0: It's not a big deal. What we're going to talk about today, not so great Jeopardy categories.
1: Ooh.
0: Amanda, you say you like the show Jeopardy.
2: I love Jeopardy.
0: Aaron, are you a Jeopardy fan?
1: Yeah, sometimes if I really am going to pay attention.
0: I was
1: going to
0: say, even if you pay attention, how do you remember the questions that are asked?
1: I don't even know what they're talking about.
0: That's what I would think, because I'm the same way.
1: God.
0: I don't know what the heck they're talking about.
1: Dumb it down for this guy.
0: I don't understand this, asking a question or giving
2: an
0: answer in the form of a question. I don't get that whole thing. I don't know why they do it, but anyway, it's a very popular game show, and it was also hosted by a Canadian for such a long
2: time.
1: He was a great man.
0: Rest in peace, Alex Trebek. We are going to talk about the not-so-great Jeopardy categories that exist now. The things that nobody knows category.
2: That's
0: one of those categories. What's another category, Amanda?
2: Bagpipe concerto.
0: Oh, that's a not-so-great category as well.
2: Who knows?
0: How about this category, Aaron? What is it?
1: Men named Gladys.
2: Oh.
1: For $200.
2: Can't be too many.
0: How about great things the Kardashians have done?
2: Oh. That is
0: not-so-great Jeopardy category. And Amanda, you got another one?
2: How about answers to famously unsolved mathematical questions, please?
0: Or equations.
2: Equations.
0: Yeah.
2: I don't even know how to
0: Doesn't matter.
2: Read.
0: It really doesn't matter because it's not so great of a Jeopardy category anyway. There's also this one, Aaron.
1: Things people have done for Klondike Bar.
0: I actually think that would be a great category.
2: Yeah,
0: there's a lot of crazy things people have done for Klondike bars.
2: Only if they get a Klondike bar as well.
0: If that's the prize.
2: Sure,
0: How about foreign sounding words that you're definitely going to pronounce wrong?
1: I got lots of those.
2: Love it.
0: Yeah, English sounding words that I pronounce wrong all the time. Yeah. How about this next one, Amanda?
2: Uses for white crayons.
0: That is a great category, actually, because I've never figured that out. Okay, and then we've got Aaron with another not-so-great Jeopardy category.
1: Yes, questions that can be answered in the form of a question.
0: Never understood that.
1: No.
0: Never understood it. Let's make it more complicated for a simple brain like mine. Another not-so-great Jeopardy category. We're getting to the end of this one. What she actually said.
1: That's a good one.
2: Yeah, I'm
0: that's
2: fine.
0: The best one. Okay, and the final not-so-great Jeopardy category. Amanda, what is it? Finish us off.
2: Exciting things I've done recently.
0: Okay, that's it for the random funny things right now. What we do have next is some good things coming up in the good news segment.
1: I love the good news.
0: We got good news coming up from around the world. We're going to talk all about it when we get back with more fun with Am and Dave Owen.

0: You know what time it is. It's time for the good news right here on Fun with Em and Dave and Aaron. And this is how we know.
1: Kindly deeds done for free. Kindly deeds
2: done for free.
0: We've got some stories we want to share with everybody. So let's dig into them right now and find out what's going on with this 3-year-old girl in Texas named Emmy. She's been honored for helping save her mom's life during a medical emergency.
3: Wow.
0: She was the only other person home when her mother suffered a seizure at home.
4: Oh, traumatic.
0: Emmy FaceTimed her grandparents who were nearly 700 miles away in Georgia, and they helped her contact 911.
4: Wow.
0: She also stood on a chair. These kids in technology, hey? They know technology. They know technology before they know how to contact the 911 operator.
3: It's true.
0: She also stood on a chair to reach the deadbolt so she could unlock the door for the paramedics.
3: Wow.
0: That is amazing stuff.
3: Brave.
0: Good job, Emmy. How about this one here? A 91-year-old widower named Eric Edwards has been working at McDonald's for 8 years, not because he needs to, but because he loves it.
3: Oh, good.
0: Yeah. Eric gained online love and appreciation recently when a social media post featuring him went viral. His wife passed away 24 years ago, and he says working helps him stay engaged and enjoy life.
4: It's true.
0: He adds, if it's something you can still do reasonably well, you enjoy it, and it keeps you going, why stop?
3: There you go.
0: That's the way I feel about things. How about this final story here? A runner in the UK named Tommy Price. He nearly died, actually, after suffering cardiac arrest triggered by hypothermia while running a punishing trail.
3: Ooh.
0: Up and down 42 separate hills and small mountains known as Fells in Britain's Lake District National Park. That was back in 2022.
3: Okay.
0: He spent the last 4 years recovering, rehabbing, and preparing for his comeback as earlier this month, he completed the challenge.
3: Wow.
4: Oh,
3: good for him.
0: That's
3: for
0: crazy.
3: Him.
0: That's what I heard. You don't run. This is probably the
3: reason.
0: Yeah.
3: Yeah. I couldn't get back on that horse.
0: Yeah. Well, you know what? We're going to get on a different horse here, and we're going to gallop over to the next segment, which is some trivia questions. They're trivia questions. Mm-hmm. We've got trivia on Monday. And when we get here on Monday and you join us, you have to answer those questions. So let's find out what they are in the next segment coming right up. Fun with Em and Dave and Aaron. Opie.

0: this is fun with Ammon, Davo, and Aaron. We have the trivia preview now. We've got to preview the questions we're going to be asking on Monday's show. So when you're here, because you are going to be here, right?
1: Yeah.
0: You're going to be here.
1: We're here.
0: We're going to ask the questions. You can play along, and let's find out what those questions are. You have all weekend to think about it. Amanda?
1: Number one, 7% of adults can't do this basic physical thing. What is it?
0: And number two, according to a recent survey, 14% of us have never performed this simple task. What is it?
2: And finally, number three, experts say 60% of us cannot do this. What is it?
0: Those are the questions. You have all weekend to think about it, and then you're going to join us again on Monday for Fun with Ammon, Davo, and Aaron. We'll see you there.

0: The Commission on Elections has ordered its former chairperson, Sheriff Abbas, to explain a social media post allegedly showing vote buying involving his candidacy as Cotabato congressman ahead of the 2026 Bangsamoro parliamentary election. The Commission on Elections ordered Abbas to submit a written answer or explanation within a non-extendable period of 24 hours from receipt of the show cause order. The poll body warned Abbas that failure to comply with the order would be considered a waiver of his right to be heard. President Ferdinand Marcos Jr. denied the arrest of his cousin, Leyte Rep. Martin Romualdez, was a staged drama. This comes amid criticism that the arrest of the former House Speaker for plunder was nothing but drama. Romualdez was arrested last week after the Sandiganbayan issued a warrant for the 7.4 billion pesos plunder case filed by the ombudsman.
1: Pinoy Pop and Originals. Another hour with the best Pinoy Originals. Start

0: It's Friday. My beautiful bride right here at my side. Hello, Heidi. How are you?
1: Hello. I'm well. And yourself?
0: I also am well. I'm excited to visit with J. Anthony Crane. He's in a bunch of movies and TV shows. Right now, he's in The Outer Banks, which is like a huge blockbuster hit on Netflix. It's done very, very well. And I'm going to chat with him. He's the bad guy. Wouldn't it be fun to be the bad guy?
1: I would love to play a bad guy.
0: Every time I talk to a bad guy, I'm always asking him, like, is it fun?
1: That looks like fun.
0: Because usually they're like, yeah, it's a lot of fun. Because you get to be the bad guy on the set and like on TV. And then in real life, you can be nice to people.
1: Yeah.
0: But then you can like, you know, have that outlet to go and be mean to people.
1: Yeah.
0: Heidi plays the bad guy on this show. And in real life, she's actually pretty nice to me. All right. We'll be chatting with J. Anthony Crane a little while. Thanks for listening to the John and Heidi Show. And

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OPMRadio.com.

0: Now, with today's reason to party, here's my beautiful bride, Heidi Small. What do you have for me, Heidi?
1: Today's raspberry day.
0: I love raspberries.
1: I love raspberries.
0: We should plant raspberries.
1: We have a raspberry bush.
0: Do we really?
1: We do.
0: Does it grow raspberries?
1: It just started this year. It's only 2 years old. So just this year, we had just a few.
0: Thank you,
1: Next
0: Heidi,
1: year,
0: from the
1: it
0: past.
1: Should have quite a few. So
0: that's awesome.
1: Yeah. And I have a list of 16 fun raspberry cocktail recipes.
0: Very nice.
1: That you could try.
0: I'll try the raspberry puree.
1: There you go.
0: How's that thing? The kind you find in a... Never mind. I'm going to just move on. I apologize for the dad joke.
1: Yeah, that was something.
0: I do have a link to the drinks in the show notes for today at John and Heidi.

0: Now, surveys and studies and such, turns out being single is not as bad as your aunt thinks it is. In fact, it says, apparently being on your own is not bad. I wonder who did this study.
1: Probably somebody single.
0: Yeah, most likely. Well, three recent studies. They examined singlehood self-expansion potential. It's the willingness to meet new people and try new activities and pursue personal growth. It was found that your attitude as a single person plays a major role in a single person's feelings of fulfillment. People who believed single life offered opportunities to grow rather than being something to escape were more likely to seek new experiences like hiking, playing sports, trying new restaurants, meeting new people. Solo doesn't mean alone. Up to 82% of participants sometimes had family or friends join them on adventures. Mm-hmm. We have a friend in England who travels a lot on his own. And
1: yes.
0: Like it's always just really interesting to me. All the places he goes.
1: Oh, he goes the most fascinating places and all by himself.
0: Yeah, just... like you go to a lot of places when you have kids to pay for. All right. Surveys and studies and such on the John and Heidi Show. Bye.

0: Now, big screen, little screen. Judge Judy is hanging up a robe. About 30 years now she's been doing this. Judge Judy launched her career quite a while ago. Like I said, almost 30 years ago. I'm looking here to see her son, Judge Adam Levy, is going to be the successor. So okay. That's kind of cool. So I wonder if it's going to be Judge Adam.
1: I don't know.
0: Adam's Law. Okay. Well, there you go. It already debuted. Adam's Law is what they call it. Well, there you go. So I should read these things ahead of time. I learned so much. Quentin Tarantino has found the leading man for his upcoming project with Ali G, Sacha Baron Cohen, set to take on the role.
1: So is this his last film then? Because didn't he say he was only doing like 7 or something or what?
0: I think it was 10.
1: Okay.
0: Or maybe it was 8.
1: So is this the last one?
0: So I don't know. Maybe it's in the story. I should have read that. It does not say anything about it. But it does say that the character is from 1830s Europe. So it's a swashbuckling comedy. It's not exactly what I would have expected from Quentin Tarantino.
1: No.
0: But there you go. Big screen, little screen on the John and Heidi Show. Yeah.

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2: Kay ugma mga

0: The Commission on Elections has ordered its former chairperson, Sheriff Abbas, to explain a social media post allegedly showing vote buying involving his candidacy as Cotabato congressman ahead of the 2026 Bangsamoro parliamentary election. The Commission on Elections ordered Abbas to submit a written answer or explanation within a non-extendable period of 24 hours from receipt of the show cause order. The poll body warned Abbas that failure to comply with the order would be considered a waiver of his right to be heard. President Ferdinand Marcos Jr. denied the arrest of his cousin, Leyte Rep. Martin Romualdez, was a staged drama. This comes amid criticism that the arrest of the former House Speaker for plunder was nothing but drama. Romualdez was arrested last week after the Sandiganbayan issued a warrant for the 7.4 billion pesos plunder case filed by the ombudsman.
1: Pinoy Pop and Originals. Another hour with the best Pinoy Originals.

0: Heidi, did you know that some rocks can float? Yeah, pumice is formed during volcanic eruptions. The reason it floats, it's filled with little air bubbles. That makes the air inside light enough to float on the top of the water, even though it's a rock. How cool is that?
1: Very cool.
0: It's pretty nifty. Several other fun ones here for the next couple days. I'm excited to share those. We don't know everything, but now we know this.
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0: Time now for the joke of the day with my beautiful bride, Heidi Small. What do you have for me there, Heidi?
1: I have two.
0: All right.
1: Today, they're kind of barnyard
0: okay.
1: inspired. All right. What kind of milk do you get from a pampered cow?
0: I have no idea.
1: Spoiled milk.
0: Spoiled milk.
1: What do you call a pig that does karate?
0: Whatever he wants to be called.
1: A pork chop.
0: A pork chop.
1: So dumb.
0: So which one of those was the stinker?
1: They both were today.
0: You're welcome. All right. That is your joke of the day. Her name is Heidi. Thanks for listening to the John and Heidi Show.

0: Time now for the scoop of the day. Carrier Pidge. It turns texting into a slow motion game by sending messages at the fictional speed of a carrier pigeon. The further away your recipient is, the longer the message takes to arrive. And there's even a slight chance it'll get lost forever, like a real pigeon might do. So this is an app, Carrier Pidge. Would you want that app?
1: No.
0: Roost Social is another one. It takes the same idea, but it adds a more playful game-like twist. You can watch your message travel around the globe, choose different bird breeds and mini games to level up your flock and make your birds faster, basically turning texting into pigeon training. So
1: interesting.
0: I'm pretty sure that is both of those are the second half of a story I had like a week ago, because I was talking about some app. I think those are the apps that I was talking about. I think I just cut the first half of the story last time, and I'm pretty sure this is the second half. At least I fessed up to it. So I'm like, what is that all about? Why is that where this? What a weird place to start a conversation. All right. And if you want to wake up on the right side of the bed, try drinking water before you go to bed. Researchers find drinking about 9 ounces of plain water within 2 hours of bedtime was linked to waking up in a better mood. One possible explanation is mild dehydration. If you go several hours without water while you're sleeping, it could leave you feeling foggy, irritable, and down the next morning.
1: That makes sense.
0: The trick, though, is to limiting to avoid replacing a good night's sleep with a few bathroom trips.
1: Having to go to the restroom. Yeah.
0: Finish your water about 2 hours before bedtime rather than right before hitting the hay.
1: Okay.
0: I do that all
1: wrong.
0: That
1: makes sense to me.
0: I drink a ton of water right before I go to sleep.
1: Yeah.
0: But then I have to wake up a couple times. So, but I don't feel groggy. There you go. It's your scoop of the day on the John and Heidi show. Yeah.

0: Excited to visit with J. Anthony Crane. He's on a program called The Outer Banks, and he is in a bunch of other great things as well. And I can tell from visiting with him, he's a really nice dude. But in this, you get to be the bad guy. What is it like being the bad guy? You do a really good job of being the bad guy.
1: You know, you just have to look in the mirror and say to yourself, it's okay. You don't have to be perfect. You know, being the bad guy is just a guy whose motivations are just a little bit stronger than yours.
0: And you do a really good job portraying the bad guy. But I can tell, like I said earlier, just from visiting with you, I can tell you're a good guy. But when you're acting, is it more fun to be the bad guy? Is that like a fun character?
1: You know, you don't have to worry about how it looks in the end. You know, that's not your job. Your job is to tell the story, really. And, you know, just because my story happens to contradict with the hero's story, it's none of my business, really. So I actually enjoy it. You know, everybody loves taking a break from being a good guy all the time. And there's my permission is right there in the structure. It's been fun.
0: Well, you've done an amazing job. You've been on the last couple of seasons of Outer Banks. This fifth season is out now, all 10 episodes out. So anybody that wants to watch the whole darn thing can watch the whole darn thing. But by the time you got involved, it was already a huge, huge, like phenomenally huge hit. What is that like? There's got to be a lot of pressure because you're going, man, I better get this right. Otherwise, people are going to be mad.
1: Yes, absolutely. You do not want to ruin. You do not want to sink a sailing ship. That is your main but you know, they've cast you, so it is, you know, it's funny about TV shows is based on a number of short interviews, they cast you for, you know, 4 or 5, 6 year-long jobs. But I came in, I took a look at those young actors, I said, I noticed right away that they really had their head on straight, they had a great approach to the work, they had fun. They were tremendously respectful of me and welcoming me in and sort of knowing right away, you know, to let me sort of try my thing out and see where it went. And we all ended up getting along great. I mean, they deserve everything that they've gotten from this show. I think their work has been tremendous on and off the screen.
0: Again, Outer Banks is on Netflix, and it has done extremely well. It's a global phenomenon. But for people that haven't seen it, how would you describe this show?
1: You know, it's a show, well, it's sort of like the Goonies crossed with Charles Dickens, where, you know, sort of young, lower class kids are fighting against upper class jerks, and all of their parents have crawled from a swamp to try and steal their inheritance. You know, there's a beauty to it. It's about class conflict. It's about the summer aesthetic and the sort of the beauty and the feeling of immortality you have in the summertime when you're enjoying it with your friends. And then, you know, great cast chemistry and the constant cliffhangers. My good friend calls me Cliffhanger. That's Cliffhanger because every episode of the seasons that I'm on seems to be the very end as the credits roll. There he is again, like a Bond villain.
0: Everything about this looks so beautiful. Is this filmed on location somewhere?
1: It was on location in Charleston, South Carolina, which is about maybe 100 miles south of where the actual Outer Banks seem to taper off, which are off the coast of North Carolina. But for various reasons, they just chose Charleston. I think it was, not to bring any politics into it, but I think the incentives in North Carolina had dried out or something, and they just chose a place with a slightly better sort of film package for production. And it turned out to be great. There was a lot of stuff being filmed there at the time. They also were doing the fabulous Gemstones when I was there. It was a beautiful time to shoot. I thought it was great for the town of Charleston.
0: Well, it looks fantastic. You guys do such a great job. And the new season is out now. Thank you so much for taking the time to chat. I appreciate it.
1: My pleasure.
0: Again, J. Anthony Crane has been our guest today, and you can catch him on Netflix in the show Outer Banks. Season 5 is out right now. All 10 episodes are out, so you can catch it all. All the details in the show notes for today at johnandheidishow.com. Wow.

0: The Commission on Elections has ordered its former chairperson, Sheriff Abbas, to explain a social media post allegedly showing vote buying involving his candidacy as Cotabato congressman ahead of the 2026 Bangsamoro parliamentary election. The Commission on Elections ordered Abbas to submit a written answer or explanation within a non-extendable period of 24 hours from receipt of the show cause order. The poll body warned Abbas that failure to comply with the order would be considered a waiver of his right to be heard. President Ferdinand Marcos Jr. denied the arrest of his cousin, Leyte Rep. Martin Romualdez, was a staged drama. This comes amid criticism that the arrest of the former House Speaker for plunder was nothing but drama. Romualdez was arrested last week after the Sandiganbayan issued a warrant for the 7.4 billion pesos plunder case filed by the ombudsman.
1: Pinoy Pop and Originals.
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0: Time now for the movie quote of the day. This was for you, Heidi, from 1994. I'm not even supposed to be here today. It's a movie our son likes. 1994.
1: I have no idea.
0: It's from the movie Clerks. Dante said that. I'm not even supposed to be here today. And I think he said it a couple of times in the movie.
1: I've only seen that once.
0: I've seen it a few times. Our son loves that movie.
1: Oh, yeah. He absolutely loves it.
0: The movie quote of the day on the John and Heidi Show.
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1: One final day of state facts for you.
0: All right.
1: Which is the only state without a straight line in its border?
0: Hawaii.
1: Yes.
0: Yeah.
1: What is the only state without common law?
0: Virginia.
1: Louisiana.
0: Oh, okay.
1: It utilizes a civil law system.
0: Okay. That's cool.
1: What is the only state with fewer than two syllables in its name?
0: Fewer than two syllables?
1: Yes.
0: What is it?
1: Maine.
0: Oh, there we go. Yeah, yeah. Maine.
1: What is the only state without independent county governments?
0: Louisiana.
1: Connecticut.
0: Oh.
1: And the only state without a state seal designed by a man. That's awfully specific. It was Idaho. It was designed by Emma Edwards Green in 1891.
0: You just told me it was Idaho. I didn't even get to guess. Wow.
1: It was a random one.
0: Thanks for jumping the gun, Heidi.
1: And
0: I knew that one.
1: What is the only state without a population of at least 600,000 people?
0: Wyoming.
1: Yeah.
0: Yeah.
1: Good job.
0: Thank you. I know some stuff. Some of that I had to guess, but some of it I knew. All right. Very good. That is...
1: That's news to me.
0: That is also news. Thank you. That is also news to me.
2: 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The

0: Fun fact for you, Heidi.
1: What's that, John?
0: About 10% of people are left-handed, but about 20% are left-footed. So
1: I have heard that phrase before.
0: I don't know what that means, but I did have somebody. I'm trying to think what it was. It's like when you're getting ready to run, you put one foot forward and one back, you know?
1: Okay.
0: And I was the only one with my one foot and everybody else had the other one. And they pointed that out. And I'm like, what does that mean? Other than, oh, they already took off. I should probably run now. So I don't know if that means I'm left footed.
1: I don't know
0: what that means. I have no idea. All right. Fun fact for you, Heidi.
1: What's that, John?
0: Huh? Is understood in every language.
1: Oh.
0: Huh. That's good.
1: Fun fact. It means the same thing in every language, right?
0: Well, it's understood at least. Fun fact for you, Heidi.
1: What's that, John?
0: The odds are that a billionaire did not finish college one in three times. So one in three billionaires didn't even finish college.
1: Right.
0: So that was a weird way for me to say that fact. Fun fact for you, Heidi.
1: What's that, John?
0: According to a study, most dogs reach peak cuteness between 6 and 8 weeks old.
1: Our dogs are adorable, and they're way beyond that.
0: Yeah. And we'll do one more fun fact for you, Heidi.
1: What's that, John?
0: If you have metal fillings, chewing aluminum foil could generate 2 volts of electric current.
1: Oh,
0: so
1: funny.
0: I don't think you should
1: try
0: it.
1: I don't think anybody should chew aluminum foil.
0: Mm. My mouth feels weird just thinking of it. Several fun facts. Now you know. Thanks for listening to the John and Heidi Show.
2: 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The

0: Time now for some weird news. A New Hampshire man is facing several charges after police say he stole a fire truck while firefighters were fighting a blaze.
1: Oh my gosh.
0: At his house.
1: Oh my gosh.
0: Yeah. It just gets better and better. 30-year-old Nestor Roman allegedly drove off in the truck. Then he hit another fire truck. Then he ran over a fire hose, and he narrowly missed three firefighters before crashing into a fence.
1: Wow.
0: Police say then he drove to a nearby home where the homeowners reported a fire truck had crashed into their lawn, and the guy was trying to get inside. Police arrested the man after a struggle. He faces charges of burglary and reckless conduct with a dangerous weapon. So I'm assuming he was under the influence of something, most likely is the reason he had a fire at his house. If he was like smoking meth or doing, I don't know, do you smoke meth? I don't know if you.
1: I've
0: was
1: never
0: probably
1: done it, so.
0: Smoking some sort of drug, caught a fire. I have no idea. Do I sound uncool? I'm not cool. But hey, sometimes not being cool makes you kind of cool. I'm not saying this is one of those times. That is some weird news on the John and Heidi Show.

0: The Commission on Elections has ordered its former chairperson, Sheriff Abbas, to explain a social media post allegedly showing vote buying involving his candidacy as Cotabato congressman ahead of the 2026 Bangsamoro parliamentary election. The Commission on Elections ordered Abbas to submit a written answer or explanation within a non-extendable period of 24 hours from receipt of the show cause order. The poll body warned Abbas that failure to comply with the order would be considered a waiver of his right to be heard. President Ferdinand Marcos Jr. denied the arrest of his cousin, Leyte Rep. Martin Romualdez, was a staged drama. This comes amid criticism that the arrest of the former House Speaker for plunder was nothing but drama. Romualdez was arrested last week after the Sandiganbayan issued a warrant for the 7.4 billion pesos plunder case filed by the ombudsman.
1: Pinoy Pop and Originals. Another hour with the best Pinoy Originals. Start.

0: Time now for the question of the day. This one's for you, Heidi. The average price of this is about $49. What is it? The average price of an item on this website. I'll just say that because that'll narrow down a lot more.
1: What website?
0: This website, the one that I'm asking you about.
1: I have no idea. What are you talking about?
0: The average price of this is $49. It's an item on Amazon.
1: Oh.
0: So the average price of an item on Amazon is $49.
1: That was the most bizarre way that you just asked me that question.
0: I feel like everything I've said today, I've taken the long way to get there. I don't know why. I need more caffeine, maybe. I have no idea. All I know is that is your question of the day on the John and Heidi Show. OPMradio.com.

0: Time now for something special with Heidi Small. What do you have for me there, Heidi?
1: Well, I have one final misconception that I'm going to share.
0: Nice.
1: Well, no, that's not true. I have another one for tomorrow.
0: Oh,
1: so,
0: well, goody goody.
1: The myth is the Statue of Liberty was given to us as a gift.
0: Yeah, by France.
1: To the United States by France to celebrate the 100th anniversary of the U.S. independence and its founding as a nation. That is not correct.
0: Well, what happened?
1: The statue arrived in 1886, just 20 years after the abolition of slavery. The celebration of that is why France commissioned and delivered the massive piece of art. So it was because of the abolition of slavery, not because of our independence.
0: I thought just because they had like a statue, they're like, hey, where do you got one? You guys want this other one? Place for it. Well, that's really cool. That is something special with Heidi Small.

0: Time now for the list. I have some realistic ways to make extra money. This is a financial advisor who put this list out, Christopher Liu from Blueprint Financial. Sell your existing skills. Says the easiest income is often charging for something you already know how to do, whether that's bookkeeping or first aid, like training people, trade work or marketing. Start with former employers, colleagues, and friends. Price the project rather per project rather than per hour. And then make sure that you're not competing with like your current employer because you don't want to get in trouble then.
1: Right.
0: Rent out what you already own. Turn unused things like a spare room or a parking spot or a basement suite or a camper into a little extra cash. They say you got to remember taxable income on that stuff. Rental income is taxable. Sell what you're not using. If you got a closet or a garage full of stuff and you can go through and say, I would not miss any of this stuff, you could put all that stuff up for sale and say bye-bye. Gig apps that pay if you work them right. It says like rideshare apps, delivery apps, all of those things. Some of those things are really good. Some of them not as good. But they're like, find the one that's a good fit for you if you've got the time. And then the final thought on here, extra income doesn't have to mean starting an entirely new career. Before taking on a side hustle, look at the skills and assets and belongings you already have, run the numbers, and make sure you do report this income so you don't find yourself in trouble at the end of the year. That is the list on the John and Heidi Show. The music.

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Welcome to the Alkachi Radio Extravaganza. We're here to entertain you with all your favorites, the corny jokes, the funny news stories, and more. That's what we do for you each and every day at this time. We thank you so much for listening. Let's begin.

Let's check out celebrity birthdays here on this Friday, September 18th. Frankie Avalon, singer, actor, is 86. Anna DeVere Smith, actress, is 76. Holly Robinson Pete, actress, is 62. Aisha Tyler, comedian, is 56. Lance Armstrong, cyclist, seven times.

0: actor, is 23. Now, if you're celebrating a birthday today, happy birthday to you. 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

0: 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A survey finds men prefer sex in the morning, while women prefer it just before falling asleep. In other words, the members of the happiest couples both agree to working the third shift.
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0: Alkachi Red here with special events you can celebrate today. It's Chiropractic Founders Day, First Love Day, Hug a Greeting Card Writer Day, International Equal Pay Day, International Grenache Day, International Read an E-Book Day, Cheeseburger Day. Jolanda, look at that. It's Cheeseburger Day. Head down to McDonald's after the show. Yes, indeed. You're buying. Concession Awareness Day, HIV AIDS and Aging Awareness Day, POW MIA Recognition Day, it's Red Velvet Cake Day, Respect Day, Tradesman Day, Rice Krispies Treats Day, World Bamboo Day. There you go, special events, you can celebrate them right here. You heard them on
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A study found that student math scores improved when they chewed gum during tests. I don't know. To me, that simply doesn't add up.

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0: The Commission on Elections has ordered its former chairperson, Sheriff Abbas, to explain a social media post allegedly showing vote buying involving his candidacy as Cotabato congressman ahead of the 2026 Bangsamoro parliamentary election. The Commission on Elections ordered Abbas to submit a written answer or explanation within a non-extendable period of 24 hours from receipt of the show cause order. The poll body warned Abbas that failure to comply with the order would be considered a waiver of his right to be heard. President Ferdinand Marcos Jr. denied the arrest of his cousin, Leyte Rep. Martin Romualdez, was a staged drama. This comes amid criticism that the arrest of the former House Speaker for plunder was nothing but drama. Romualdez was arrested last week after the Sandiganbayan issued a warrant for the 7.4 billion pesos plunder case filed by the ombudsman.
1: Pinoy Pop and Originals.
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Alkatchi here. Let's check out the Wacky But True file on the Alkatchi Radio Extravaganza. A man in Sweden who dumped a bag of killer slugs in a neighbor woman's garden was found guilty of adult bullying. The man denied he had behaved badly towards the woman, but witnesses contradicted his testimony, saying that he had often been seen hanging around the neighbor's house. The man was ordered to pay almost $2,000 in fines and damages.

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1: 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Just for

Alkachi, checking out the news file here now. Scientists found the way to make an out-of-shape heart improve without exercise. I had confidence that scientists would figure something out. I knew that the key was for me to just simply wait and lie patiently on the couch.

Let's check out the news file once again here on the Alkachi Radio Extravaganza. A study found that for the most efficient learning, college classes should start any earlier than 11 a.m. By then, the professors have sobered up.

Al Kanchi right here. Let's check out the news file. The latest research finds that just one high-fat meal changes your body and makes it more susceptible to a heart attack or stroke. So that's why our family reunions get smaller each year, huh?

One more from the Wacky But True file before we go for today. In China, officers arrested a man after a break-in. When they went through his confiscated phone, they found photos of another guy posing with money. Turns out the man police had in custody had recently done a break-in with another guy who insisted on their photo being taken with the loot. The man in custody told cops, "It was our first robbery together. He was so thrilled he wanted to show off."

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And that's it for me, Alkachi. I got to go. That's the end of the radio show. I got to take two steps to the rear and get on out of here. I'll be back with you on Monday with all your favorites. 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

0: The Commission on Elections has ordered its former chairperson, Sheriff Abbas, to explain a social media post allegedly showing vote buying involving his candidacy as Cotabato congressman ahead of the 2026 Bangsamoro parliamentary election. The Commission on Elections ordered Abbas to submit a written answer or explanation within a non-extendable period of 24 hours from receipt of the show cause order. The poll body warned Abbas that failure to comply with the order would be considered a waiver of his right to be heard. President Ferdinand Marcos Jr. denied the arrest of his cousin, Leyte Rep. Martin Romualdez, was a staged drama. This comes amid criticism that the arrest of the former House Speaker for plunder was nothing but drama. Romualdez was arrested last week after the Sandiganbayan issued a warrant for the 7.4 billion pesos plunder case filed by the ombudsman.
1: Pinoy Pop and Originals. Another hour with the best Pinoy Originals starts.

0: it's Friday, everybody.
1: Yeah, we made it.
0: Wow, it's the end of the week. So we're going to have a good weekend, aren't we? Trying to help people with their dating and love lives.
1: Yeah. Hanky panky.
0: That's right. Some hanky panky. People are going to have it this weekend, especially if you listen to this show, which is Fun with Em and Davo and Aaron. We are going to have a great show today. We got some hot off the top news we're going to be talking about. But before we do anything, we should also thank the people who've tuned in to listen to the only radio crew that won $20 on a lotto ticket and then celebrated by spending $336 at a local pub.
2: Yeah.
0: Paid $1,070 for the broken window.
2: That was Aaron.
1: That was
0: $500 for bail.
2: Yeah.
0: For each of us. Uh-huh. Each of us.
1: I mean, it was a good night, though.
0: $6,700 for a lawyer to fight the guy who is suing us for ruining his birthday surprise.
2: I didn't know.
0: Yeah, I thought that was for us.
2: Yeah.
1: What a headache.
0: Oh, man, we
2: typical
0: cost ourselves a lot of money. Okay, so, we've got that hot off the top news that we're going to be doing. We got trivia reveal. People are going to play along with us and pretend they win things. And then we got the rejected fall TV lineup. The shows are coming out now.
2: Yeah,
0: talk about some of our favorite shows that are going to be starting here right away.
2: Speaking of favorites, I'm going to talk about the Super Bowl halftime show, The Beatles and Metallica.
1: And after we thrash out, I want to tell you about a man on trial for murder.
0: Are you sure it wasn't Muck Duck?
2: Yeah.
1: No, it was murder.
0: And then after that, we're going to do Dave's Dating Advice.
1: Solid.
0: It's going to be good today. And then after that, Amanda, you got something else you want to do.
2: I've got some sports moments that I'm going to talk about. Mm-hmm. Yeah, that's right. Legendary.
0: Yeah, the stuff you know everything about.
2: I don't know what I'm talking about. Okay. Yeah.
1: And then we've got some shallow thoughts.
0: Getting deep in the show. Yeah. I want to talk about the not so great Jeopardy categories.
2: Oh, I love Jeopardy.
0: I can't stand Jeopardy. So you and I, we are on two opposite ends of that category.
1: I don't understand it.
0: Then we'll do the good news. We got some good news stories we're going to share with everybody, and the trivia preview, more questions that we're going to have on Monday's show. So you got to stick around right till the very end, everybody. Stick around.
1: It's going to be fun.
0: Right now, we're going to start with Hot Off the Top News.
3: It's weird. The weird and wacky news.
0: What do we got for headlines to keep everybody entertained? Well, we got some good ones that kept me entertained. A Florida man, he crashes his car while he's applying his deodorant.
1: Oh, dear. Look where you want to go.
0: He never signed up for those lessons from the women that do their makeup while they're driving. So that's why.
2: Yeah,
0: that's
2: don't
0: why.
2: Do that. Don't do that.
0: Okay, we also have a story about leap hour. Instead of leap year, leap hour.
2: Okay.
1: So
0: we're
1: going to
0: be talking about that. We'll find out more about it, and we're going to have a lot of fun on the show today, so stick around, because we got a lot more fun with Em and Davo and Aaron coming up.

0: We're back, everybody. This is Fun with Am and Davo and Aaron.
1: Yeah, let's have some fun.
0: Yeah, let's do it. Okay, we've got some hot off the top news headlines we're going to talk about here right now. We got this Florida man who crashed his car while applying deodorant. I can't believe he we've got a GMC Sierra.
2: Yeah.
0: That's what we have.
2: That
0: I can't imagine somebody smashing a GMC Sierra. Mm. He's 22 years old. He shouldn't be driving a nice truck like that. Happened on Monday morning, and while he was driving his truck on the Polk Parkway, a highway that loops around Lakeland, according to the police report, while traversing a curve in the roadway and simultaneously applying deodorant,
2: oh dear.
0: The driver collided

0: about how the calendar works. Earth's rotation doesn't exactly match our 24-hour clocks, which is kind of what I thought in my head. So I always said that eventually winter is going to, in Canada anyway, winter is going to end up being in the middle of June, July, and, you know, August.
1: Probably, yeah.
2: Yeah.
0: Yeah.
2: Right?
0: Yeah, summer will be in the December, January, February months. Anyway, the international timekeepers occasionally add a leap second to keep coordinated universal time in sync.
2: Weird.
0: The last it was added was in 2016. Leap seconds can cause problems for computers, power systems, stock trading, and aviation.
1: Oh,
0: now
1: dear.
0: There's a plan to scrap them and let time drift until a full leap hour is needed.
1: Ooh,
0: centuries from now,
1: the
0: proposal, they're going to lose that proposal by that time.
2: Yeah.
0: Where did we put that proposal again? 300 years ago, yeah. The proposal will be voted on in October. It could begin in 2027.
2: Wait, we jumped ahead at second in 2016?
0: Mm-hmm. Uh-huh. I guess so. That's what it says, yeah.
2: No wonder I'm always so tired.
1: I know. Holy, I feel it, right? Yeah.
0: Yep, that 1 second. I can feel it too. Okay, well, guess what? We're going to take a little bit of a break. I bet you could guess that, no problem. And we are going to come back and we're going to have the trivia reveal. We got the questions we're going to ask and you are going to play along and answer them yourself. And we're never going to be able to hear what your answers are, but you are going to enjoy it.
2: We can
0: when you
2: feel
0: get it right,
2: though.
0: Right? So we're going to do that next on Fun with Am and Dave O and Aaron.
3: Yeah.

0: answer.
1: Feel the pulse.
2: Picture this, a packed dance floor, energy high, and your DJ broadcasting live straight into your event anywhere on earth. 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
0: I told you we were going to have three questions for you, and here they are.
3: One, two, three.
0: I ain't no liar. Okay, we've got this first question here. We're going to answer them. You can answer them wherever you are and see if you get the answers right. People eat $121 billion worth of these every year. What are they? Aaron, what do you think it is?
4: About chicken wings.
5: Oh, yeah. They're so expensive.
0: I am not included in that group.
5: No, I don't like chicken wings.
0: For some reason. I don't know why. Amanda, what did you say?
5: You do eat these, though. Candy bars.
0: I eat the candy bars.
4: Yeah. Factory.
0: Love the candy bars, yeah. I said the frozen hot chocolate dessert.
5: Oh, yeah. Sounds pricey.
4: Yummy.
0: $25,000.
4: Wow.
0: For this dessert.
4: Sure. Are you getting paid for this?
0: So, yeah, I think that it's going to be very easy for $121 billion worth of these desserts to be eaten.
5: Such a
0: when they're $25,000 each.
4: Wow.
0: Let's see if I'm right. Of course, my answer is probably going to be right, right?
5: Sure, yeah.
0: Probably. Oh, the answer is not right. It's sandwiches. Oh. That's all it is.
5: Okay.
0: Kinds of sandwiches.
5: Right.
0: Pickle sandwiches.
4: Chicken sandwiches.
0: Egg salad sandwiches. These are Amanda's favorite sandwiches. Yeah. I'm telling you. Okay, number two here. 9 out of 10 of us love to eat this, making it the top snack. What is it, Aaron? What do you think?
4: Well, inspired by you, Dave, M&M's in popcorn.
5: Oh, you know that what? Is delicious.
0: It is the best snack. Yeah. I don't think it's very popular, though.
4: No,
0: so.
4: you don't think so?
0: I don't think people know about
5: it. We'll make it popular.
0: Well, we are going to make it popular here. And then Amanda, you said something.
5: What did you say? Grilled cheese.
0: You said grilled cheese.
4: Yeah. That's a good one.
0: I said poutine.
5: Oh,
0: that's what I said, poutine.
5: Yeah.
0: I don't think a lot of people outside of Canada eat the poutine, do they?
5: I doubt it.
0: Yeah. Well, start eating the poutine and the M&M's and the popcorn. And guess what? We got kind of a half ding ding here. Aaron, you were right. The answer is actually popcorn.
5: Ding ding ding ding ding ding.
0: I think you get it.
4: Some M&M's and it's better.
0: Yeah, absolutely, yeah.
5: You got magic.
0: Final question. Liver has been named in surveys as the most hated food.
4: Yuck.
0: This is the second most hated food. What is it? Aaron, what do you think?
4: Stew.
0: Stew?
5: Yeah. Aaron hates stew.
0: I seem to remember you had a story about stew and that you didn't like stew or something like that.
4: Oh, it's priceless. Yeah. I forgot when I woke up from my coma, I hated stew.
5: And you said he loved it.
0: And you ate it?
4: Yeah. I told my nurses I love that stuff.
0: Oh, that's not what it was. Oh.
5: Your brain was doing opposite day.
4: Yeah.
0: That's pretty good. Amanda, you have an answer.
5: I said tongue.
0: Tongue?
4: Oh, yeah. what is that?
0: Like eating your own tongue?
4: No. That's so wrong.
0: Like Hannibal Lecter?
5: Yeah.
0: That's what you're talking about. Okay, and I said, you know that Martha's explosive bean soup?
5: People, they
0: do not last long when they eat that. They're rushing off to the bathroom in the second spoonful. So
4: yeah. Watch out!
0: They don't like it. It's the second most hated food. Oh, I'm wrong.
4: What a shocker.
5: You're kind of a hefting, though, I think.
0: Am I?
5: Sure.
0: What is it? Lima beans.
5: Yeah. Well, you said bean soup.
0: I said, yeah,
5: bean
0: soup.
4: Ding, ding, ding, ding, ding, ding. If I got a ding for popcorn, you got a ding for that.
0: We're killing it today. We're doing pretty good.
5: Two out of three ain't bad.
0: Hopefully the people at home that are listening, hopefully they got it as well. That's it for a trivia reveal. We have more questions coming up at the end of the show. Stick around for that. But next, we got some random funny things we got to talk about. So stay tuned for that on Fun with M&D. Dave O'Neill.

0: Welcome back to the show. This is fun that we like to have on Fun with Em and Dave-O and Aaron.
1: Yay, Opa, it's Friday.
0: That's right. And now it's time for some random funny things. We're going to talk about, because the fall TV lineup is starting up for us anyway.
1: Yeah,
0: for us.
1: Absolutely.
0: What shows, what are our favorite shows that are starting up? We just finished Amazing Race Canada.
2: Yeah.
0: There's a whole
2: bunch of traitors coming out.
0: We started watching. I don't think we realized that was it Australia Traitors was out?
2: Yeah.
0: We started watching that. Then we've got the US Traitors coming out, the Canadian Traitors coming out, the UK Traitors coming out.
2: Love Traitors.
0: That's all coming out. So this is exciting time for us. What other fall shows are coming out that were rejected? They're only playing in my living room. That's it. Okay, which one is it? Oh, the So You Think You Can Yodel.
2: I think that is a show.
0: Is that a show?
2: Yeah.
0: Okay, and then we've got this one here, Amanda.
2: CSI Poughkeepsie.
0: What? I'm sorry. What is that?
2: Poughkeepsie?
0: Okay.
1: How about this one?
0: What do you got?
1: America's Next Top Prostitute.
2: No, it's podiatrist.
1: Are those two kind of the same? The lettuce mixed up in my head. It's kind of the same.
2: Yeah.
0: There might be. I might start a Canadian Next Top Prostitute, though. That might be a good one. How about NCIS? Now you're just making stuff up.
2: That's right.
0: Amanda, you got one?
2: How about this one? Find Love or Die.
0: Next
1: episode.
0: It's like the traitors. Like they always say that they murder each other.
2: That's right.
0: But they don't really murder each other. So I'm a little bit disappointed in that.
2: It's a show.
1: This one.
0: What?
1: Survivor. Your in-laws' house.
2: Absolutely.
0: Everybody's being voted out on that one. Yeah. At the same time, it's only one episode. That's the problem with it. How about Who Wants to Be a Millionaire's Ex-Wife?
2: Oh, sure.
0: That's a good show. That could be a really good show.
2: All the housewives, right?
0: You got another one there, Amanda.
2: How about Bill Nye, the Scientology guy?
0: Move over, buddy. Okay, and then we're going to... we've got a few more here, actually. Let's do it.
1: Okay.
0: What's this next one?
1: Deal or No Deal.
0: Yeah.
1: Or Sex with the Woman Holding the Briefcase.
0: I like that one.
1: Coming into NBC.
2: No, come on. Wait a second.
0: That's on certain websites. It did make it to those websites, but not on TV. How about The Real Housewives of Moose Jaw?
2: Moose Jaw, Saskatchewan. That's in Canada.
0: That is in Canada. Okay, and then we've got the final one. Do they have big butts?
2: Sure, how do you know that?
1: I got one.
0: Okay. Let's finish this off there. Amanda, what's the final one?
2: America's Got a Lawsuit.
0: Absolutely. Now that actually would be a good show.
2: That happens.
0: All the lawsuits, all the courtroom shows.
2: I think Judge Judy's retiring. We need another one.
0: Need another show. That's right. Those are random funny things. That's the rejected fall TV show lineup. And we are going to take a little bit of a break. It's a British break is what we're taking. It's a little bit different than a real break. And we're going to be back with Amanda. You're going to do what?
2: The Daily Music News.
0: That's right. Coming up next on Fun with Em and Dave-O and Aaron.
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4: I don't know. I'm just addicted to it.

0: Welcome back to Fun with Am and Davo and Aaron.
1: Yeah, let's drop the beats, Amanda.
2: Oh,
0: I thought
2: sure.
0: You were going to say drop the bomb. Wow. I already dropped the bomb.
2: Yeah. I dropped the ball all the time.
0: That's what made you guys run for the hills out of the studio when I dropped the bomb. Yeah. Okay, we're going to hand it over to Amanda here. She's going to give us the skinny on what's going on with the daily music news. What's
2: all right, happening? So Justin Bieber and Harry Styles are said to be high on the want list for the 2027 Super Bowl halftime show.
1: Wow.
2: Jay-Z's company, Roc Nation, is partnered with the NFL as the league's live music entertainment strategist.
0: Okay.
2: And Jay has final say on the halftime performer. I didn't know that. Sources say neither artist has been officially approached about headlining the February 14th, 2027 event at SoFi Stadium in Inglewood.
0: SoFi Stadium in Inglewood, California.
2: February 14th, honestly, they're going to choose Valentine's Day.
0: Yeah.
2: Cupid's birthday. Come on.
0: Yeah.
2: All right. How about this? The Beatles. A new study found more than 3,000 scientific article titles that borrow words or lyrics from the group.
0: Okay.
2: The long and winding road is the single most borrowed phrase, showing up in 798 article titles.
0: Holy cow.
2: More than the songs of Michael Jackson and Elvis Presley combined.
0: One example,
2: a paper on the effects of long COVID titled The Lung and Winding Road.
1: Oh, wow. Okay.
0: Don't butcher that. You can't do that.
2: I mean, how?
0: That's like desecrating the flags or something like that. Yeah.
2: Finally, Metallica and John Carpenter, the auteur filmmaker behind Halloween and The Thing.
0: Love it.
2: Want to make a Metallica music video.
1: Yeah.
2: Oh, that sounds fun.
1: Uh-huh.
2: The 78-year-old became a fan of the band after his kids introduced him to their music via 1991's Enter Sandman. Quote, I'd totally direct a music video for Metallica if they asked.
0: Oh, wow, man.
2: Yeah, that may be cool.
0: I had a buddy who actually said that he went to a Metallica concert.
2: Yeah.
0: And he said that their concert, I wanted to see it, but he said that the concert was actually the whole set falling apart.
2: Wow.
0: It was like their speaker stack was falling over on top of the audience.
2: On purpose?
0: Scared everybody.
1: They did it
0: on purpose, but they made it sound like, or they made it look like it was actually happening.
2: Apart.
0: Yeah,
2: oh,
0: the whole thing was falling apart. I was I wish I would have seen that. That would have been
1: entertainment.
0: That would have been awesome.
2: I would have been out of there so fast.
0: Yeah. So that is the music news for today, and we want to thank Amanda for doing that. And guess what's coming up next? Aaron, you're on the clock here, buddy, because when we get back, you're going to be doing what?
1: I've got a joke of the day.
0: That's
1: come
0: right.
1: on back.
0: And it's a Friday joke, so this
1: Someone's
0: is supposed
1: on
0: to be
1: trial.
0: Like,
1: it's good.
0: High brow.
1: Yeah.
0: High brow, right? High class in the studio. That's happening next on Fun with Am and Davo and Aaron.
3: 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OPM Radio.

0: Welcome back to the show, everybody. This is Fun with Am and Davo and Aaron.
1: I am present.
0: Yes, you are. Amanda, you're there too?
2: Yeah. I am sure here.
0: You're having fun with us? Okay, good.
2: Present.
0: Are you ready? Are you ready for one of the best jokes of the week?
2: Oh, I can't wait.
1: The week of the joke.
0: It is.
2: The week of the joke?
1: That didn't work.
2: The joke of the week.
0: Special thing that's going on?
1: The joke is the best.
0: Oh, okay.
1: No, that's
0: the day.
1: It's the day.
0: The best joke.
1: Just listen to the joke, guys.
0: Let's just hear it. Okay, here's the joke of the day.
1: A man is on trial for murder.
0: Oh no.
1: The evidence looks bad, but the police have never found a body.
2: Okay.
1: During his closing arguments, the defendant's lawyer tries one last trick. Ladies and gentlemen of the jury, in exactly 1 minute, the person my client supposedly murdered will walk through that door.
2: Okay.
1: And nobody comes in.
0: Okay.
2: Oh.
1: Finally, the lawyer says, I made that up, but you all looked. That proves you have doubt about whether this person is dead.
2: Tricky.
1: You must find my client not guilty.
2: Okay. Yeah.
1: The jury leaves to deliberate. 5 minutes later, they return. Guilty.
0: Yeah.
2: Oh.
1: The lawyer jumps up. But you must have had reasonable doubt. I saw every one of you watching the door.
2: Right. Mm-hmm.
1: The jury foreman nods. We were. Your client wasn't.
2: Oh,
1: what? He knew he was dead.
2: He wasn't walking through the door.
0: Oh, God.
2: But maybe he knew the trick.
0: Maybe.
2: That's unfair.
0: Maybe. I don't know. That one's kind of not sitting well with me right now. Mostly because it should have been Muck Duck. Not murder.
1: And the plot.
0: Yeah, that's right. Does it thicken, really?
1: I don't think it does.
0: Fell apart. No. I think it fell apart.
1: Yeah.
0: That's it. There's the joke of the day from Aaron, and we are going to come back in just a little bit. We got some more fun that's going to be happening, and what kind of fun are we going to be having? Oh, it's Dave's Dating Advice coming up next on Fun with Am and Dave on Aaron.

0: hearing involving his candidacy as Cotabato congressman ahead of the 2026 Bangsamoro parliamentary election. The Commission on Elections ordered Abbas to submit a written answer or explanation within a non-extendable period of 24 hours from receipt of the show cause order. The poll body warned Abbas that failure to comply with the order would be considered a waiver of his right to be heard. President Ferdinand Marcos Jr. denied the arrest of his cousin, Leyte Rep. Martin Romualdez, was a staged drama. This comes amid criticism that the arrest of the former House Speaker for plunder was nothing but drama. Romualdez was arrested last week after the Sandiganbayan issued a warrant for the 7.4 billion pesos plunder case filed by the ombudsman.
1: Pinoy Pop and Originals. Another hour with the best Pinoy Originals. Stop.

0: Welcome back, everybody. This is Fun with Amandevo and Aaron.
1: Yeah, feel the chaos.
0: Oh, it's a good time. Good day for a show, right?
2: Yeah.
0: And right before the weekend. And what do we do here on the show when it's coming time for the weekend? Well, we do something called Dave's Dating Advice.
1: It's so good.
0: Don't you like it?
1: You love it.
0: I love it. And when we do Dave's Dating Advice, we always, of course, get everybody ready to go for the weekend of fun that's going to be happening. And that weekend of fun means that you need to pick somebody. Do you have to pick somebody up to have fun?

0: fun?
1: I guess no.
2: Less of a headache if you don't.
1: You can have fun by yourself.
0: I don't know if that's true. Okay, we're going to help you pick somebody up. We've got some pickup lines here. Amanda and Aaron, you got your pickup lines ready. And then I've got my dating advice for everybody who's got a canine. So let's start with Amanda. What's your dating advice there? Or your pickup line, sorry.
1: Are you my glasses?
0: Uh-huh.
1: Because without you, I can't see us working out.
0: No. Okay. And then Aaron, you've got a pickup line.
2: Do you have a pet?
0: Uh-huh.
2: Because seeing you has given me a whole new leash on life.
1: Oh.
0: Now, I wanted you to do yours second because it leads really well into mine. Because my advice today is not for human beings. My advice is for your pet dog.
2: Oh.
0: Dogs, they fall in love too, don't they?
2: Let the dogs out.
1: Yeah.
0: So, you know, if the dogs are going out and meeting other dogs, then, you know, their first dates and stuff like that might look a little bit like this. You never want to ask your, you know, other dog if they're seeing anyone else. Just instead check their collar. If there's another name on it, immediately demand to speak to their human because now it's a custody dispute. So, yeah, who's that other dog you're seeing, huh? Who's that other dog?
2: What do I smell?
0: Yeah, that's what I was going to say. Yeah, you can smell the other dog. Okay, and then there's another piece of advice I want to give you for a first date. Take them somewhere romantic and let them choose the restaurant. Often it's going to be like a garbage can behind the supermarket. Respect them. Give them their space, okay?
1: Yeah.
0: You know, love means supporting their lifestyle choices.
1: Of course.
0: And then there's also this last one I'm going to give. You know, give them a tennis ball, throw it once, and see which one they gravitate to. Is it the other dog or the tennis ball?
1: Oh.
0: If they both go for the tennis ball, then you probably know that this isn't going to work out. So if they go for each other and they have a little bit of a romantic time together, then you know that these two dogs were meant for each other. And that is how you decide who's going to have the puppies.
2: Mm.
0: Okay.
1: Wow, so, that's a lot of
0: deep advice for the dogs in the world. And now we've got to finish things off with Aaron and your pickup line. Is this for dogs?
2: I was going to play hard to get, but I pulled something trying to look all casual.
1: Yeah, that happens for sure.
2: Right?
0: Does that apply to the dogs?
2: A wolf.
1: Maybe.
2: I think so.
0: Yeah.
2: Could be, yeah.
0: Amanda finishes off with your pickup line. What is it?
1: If nothing lasts forever, want to be my nothing?
0: Yeah.
2: Oh,
0: that's a great way to finish this off. Guess what? Amanda, who you just heard, is going to now take over the next segment as well. She's going to be giving us what, Amanda? What are you doing?
1: I'm going to have some legendary sport moments report.
0: Yeah. So we're going to do that next on Fun with Em and Dave and Aaron. So make sure you stick around for it.

0: Welcome back, everybody. This is Fun with Am and Davo and Aaron.
1: Tuesday.
0: And now we are going to hand it over to Amanda. We made a big deal. Made a big deal about Aaron there.
2: Yeah,
0: and
2: then,
1: Amanda.
0: Push him off to the side. Yeah. Aaron, let's talk to Amanda here. You do something really interesting on Fridays where you talk about something you know nothing about.
2: That's right.
0: It's sports right here on a segment that we like to call
3: Mandatainment.
0: What is about the sports?
2: All right. Well, I'm talking about the...
0: You secretly love sports or something like that?
2: I do not. Oh, no, okay. Especially what I'm going to talk about right now.
0: Oh, okay. What is this?
2: Football.
0: Football!
2: I'm not a fan
0: of
2: football.
0: No? Okay.
2: But this is the wrong way run
0: for
2: the 1921 Rose Bowl.
0: So I am a sports fan, so that's why I'm very familiar with a lot of these things she's talking about. She has no idea what she's talking
2: right.
0: about.
2: Right.
0: But why you're doing this segment, not me? Well, I guess because the segment's called Mandatainment.
2: Yeah, that's right.
0: That's
2: I just
0: right.
2: do whatever so, I want. So. Okay, here we go. In 1929,
0: yeah.
2: close to when you were born, right, Dave?
0: That's right.
2: Football player Roy Regals picked up a fluff and tumble ball during the Rose Bush Bowl and started to run.
0: What's a fluff and tumble ball?
2: I don't
0: what is
2: know.
0: That? You don't know what you're talking about.
2: It was like a fumble, but
0: that's
2: I thought
0: right.
2: fluff and tumble.
0: Oh, okay.
2: Just started
0: okay.
2: it.
0: Okay.
2: So, and running seems important in football, like the main
0: of
2: thing of what they do, right?
0: That's right. In a lot
2: guess,
0: of sports. Yeah.
2: I guess Roy was running the wrong way.
0: Mm-hmm.
2: And he did it for nearly 70 lawns. So it says yards, but I figured the conversion would be lawns. Here.
0: Sure. Sure.
2: Just
0: okay.
2: visualize it.
0: Yeah.
2: But nobody stopped him. So technically people were chasing him. But
0: I was going to say, didn't they turn him around?
2: Roy probably thought, wow, I'm crushing it.
0: Yeah.
2: I'm outrunning everybody. I'm going to keep going, going, going. But he noticed that his teammates had caught up to him and basically were saying, other way.
0: That's right.
2: I'm sure there were other words that were
0: That's
2: included
0: right.
2: in that. But he apparently nearly carried the ball into his own dead zone.
0: Oh, geez. Nope. End zone. Okay.
2: Oh. Well, the end zone, dead
0: yep.
2: zone,
0: yep.
2: same thing.
0: Okay.
2: I gather that's frowned upon. So
0: yes.
2: I relate to Roy. There's something inspiring about being completely wrong, but committing to it with your entire body and
0: mm-hmm.
2: soul.
0: Mm-hmm.
2: Imagine 70 yards of people screaming, coaches panicking, teammates chasing you, and you're thinking, look at me, sports. He became known as Wrong Way Regals, which is hard
1: yeah.
2: to say. And it seems unnecessarily harsh. I prefer confidently misguided Roy.
0: Actually, he probably would

0: welcome back to our show. This show we call Fun with
1: Ammon,
0: Devo,
2: and Aaron, Airhead Cheshire.
0: Now, we thought, we're always laughing. We've always

0: He's got so much energy. We have to take a moment to
1: center ourselves.
0: Solace. Calm.
2: Reflection.
1: Breathing.
0: So now it's time for Shallow Thoughts with the Fun Crew. Amanda, what are your thoughts?
2: Ambition is the path to success, but I keep following the fork in the road that leads to naps.
0: Aaron, please share.
1: If I'm supposed to live every day like it's my last, why am I doing laundry? Who am I trying to impress tomorrow?
2: David, what are your thoughts?
3: I tried to understand myself better, but the more I learned about myself, the less qualified I felt to be in charge of my own life.
0: Shallow Thoughts with the Fun Crew. 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
1: You made it back.
0: This is the segment where we like to talk about just some random funny things. You know, it's like Amanda says, it's no big deal.
2: It's not a big deal.
0: It's not a big deal. What we're going to talk about today, not so great Jeopardy categories.
1: Ooh.
0: Amanda, you say you like the show Jeopardy.
2: I love Jeopardy.
0: Aaron, are you a Jeopardy fan?
1: Yeah, sometimes if I really am going to pay attention.
0: I was
1: going to
0: say, even if you pay attention, how do you remember the questions that are asked?
1: I don't even know what they're talking about.
0: That's what I would think, because I'm the same way.
1: God.
0: I don't know what the heck they're talking about.
1: Dumb it down for this guy.
0: I don't understand this, asking a question or giving an answer in the form
2: right?
0: of a question.
2: Yeah.
0: I don't get that whole thing. I don't know why they do it, but anyway, it's a very popular game show, and it was also hosted by a Canadian for such a long
2: Alex
0: time.
2: Trebek.
1: He was a great man.
0: Rest in peace, Alex Trebek. We are going to talk about the not-so-great Jeopardy categories that exist now. The things that nobody knows category.
2: Sure.
0: That's one of those categories. What's another category, Amanda?
2: Bagpipe concerto.
0: Oh, that's a not-so-great category as well.
2: Who knows?
0: How about this category, Aaron? What is it?
1: Men named Gladys.
2: Oh.
1: For $200.
2: Can't be too many.
0: How about great things the Kardashians have done?
2: Oh. That is
0: not-so-great Jeopardy category. And Amanda, you got another one?
2: How about answers to famously unsolved mathematical questions, please?
0: Or equations.
2: Equations. Yeah.
0: I
2: don't even know how to
0: Doesn't matter.
2: Read.
0: It really doesn't matter because it's not so great of a Jeopardy category anyway. There's also this one, Aaron.
1: Things people have done for Klondike Bar.
0: I actually think that would be a great category.
2: Yeah,
0: there's a lot of crazy things people have done for Klondike bars.
2: Only if they get a Klondike bar as well.
0: If that's the prize.
2: Sure,
0: How about foreign sounding words that you're definitely going to pronounce wrong?
1: I got lots of those.
2: Love it.
0: Yeah, English sounding words that I pronounce wrong all the time. Yeah. How about this next one, Amanda?
2: Uses for white crayons.
0: That is a great category, actually, because I've never figured that out. Okay, and then we've got Aaron with another not-so-great Jeopardy category.
1: Yes, questions that can be answered in the form of a question.
0: Never understood that.
1: No.
0: Never understood it. Let's make it more complicated for a simple brain like mine. Another not-so-great Jeopardy category. We're getting to the end of this one. What she actually said.
1: That's a good one.
2: Yeah, I'm
0: that's
2: fine.
0: The best one. Okay, and the final not-so-great Jeopardy category. Amanda, what is it? Finish us off.
2: Exciting things I've done recently.
0: Yeah. Okay, that's it for the random funny things right now. What we do have next is some good things coming up in the good news segment.
1: I love the good news.
0: We got good news coming up from around the world. We're going to talk all about it when we get back with more fun with Am and Davo and Aaron.

0: You know what time it is. It's time for the good news right here on Fun with Em and Dave and Aaron. And this is how we know.
1: Kindly deeds done for free. Kindly deeds
2: done for free.
0: We've got some stories we want to share with everybody. So let's dig into them right now and find out what's going on with this 3-year-old girl in Texas named Emmy. She's been honored for helping save her mom's life during a medical emergency.
3: Wow.
0: She was the only other person home when her mother suffered a seizure at home.
4: Oh, ooh. Traumatic.
0: Emmy FaceTimed her grandparents who were nearly 700 miles away in Georgia, and they helped her contact 911.
4: Wow.
0: She also stood on a chair. These kids in technology, hey? They know technology. They know technology before they know how to contact the 911 operator.
3: It's true.
0: She also stood on a chair to reach the deadbolt so she could unlock the door for the paramedics.
3: Wow.
0: That is amazing stuff.
3: Brave.
0: Good job, Emmy. How about this one here? A 91-year-old widower named Eric Edwards has been working at McDonald's for 8 years, not because he needs to, but because he loves it.
3: Oh, good.
0: Yeah. Eric gained online love and appreciation recently when a social media post featuring him went viral. His wife passed away 24 years ago, and he says working helps him stay engaged and enjoy life.
4: It's true.
0: He adds, if it's something you can still do reasonably well, you enjoy it, and it keeps you going, why stop?
3: There you go.
0: That's the way I feel about things. How about this final story here? A runner in the UK named Tommy Price. He nearly died, actually, after suffering cardiac arrest triggered by hypothermia while running a punishing trail.
3: Ooh.
0: Up and down 42 separate hills and small mountains known as Fells in Britain's Lake District National Park. That was back in 2022.
3: Okay.
0: He spent the last 4 years recovering, rehabbing, and preparing for his comeback as earlier this month, he completed the challenge.
3: Wow.
4: Oh, you went for
3: him.
0: That's
3: for
0: crazy. That's what I heard. You don't run. This is probably
3: the
0: reason.
3: Yeah. Yeah. I couldn't get back on that horse.
0: Yeah. Well, you know what? We're going to get on a different horse here, and we're going to gallop over to the next segment, which is some trivia questions. They're trivia questions. Mm-hmm. We've got trivia on Monday. And when we get here on Monday and you join us, you have to answer those questions. So let's find out what they are in the next segment coming right up. Fun with Em and Dave and Aaron.

0: This is Fun with Ammon, Davo, and Aaron. We have the trivia preview now. We've got to preview the questions we're going to be asking on Monday's show. So when you're here, because you are going to be here, right?
1: Yeah.
0: You're going to be here.
1: We're here.
0: We're going to ask the questions. You can play along, and let's find out what those questions are. You have all weekend to think about it. Amanda?
1: Number one, 7% of adults can't do this basic physical thing. What is it?
0: And number two, according to a recent survey, 14% of us have never performed this simple task. What is it?
2: And finally, number three, experts say 60% of us cannot do this. What is it?
0: Those are the questions. You have all weekend to think about it, and then you're going to join us again on Monday for Fun with Ammon, Davo, and Aaron. We'll see you there.
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0: The Commission on Elections has ordered its former chairperson, Sheriff Abbas, to explain a social media post allegedly showing vote buying involving his candidacy as Cotabato congressman ahead of the 2026 Bangsamoro parliamentary election. The Commission on Elections ordered Abbas to submit a written answer or explanation within a non-extendable period of 24 hours from receipt of the show cause order. The poll body warned Abbas that failure to comply with the order would be considered a waiver of his right to be heard. President Ferdinand Marcos Jr. denied the arrest of his cousin, Leyte Rep. Martin Romualdez, was a staged drama. This comes amid criticism that the arrest of the former House Speaker for plunder was nothing but drama. Romualdez was arrested last week after the Sandiganbayan issued a warrant for the 7.4 billion pesos plunder case filed by the ombudsman.
1: Pinoy Pop and Originals. Another hour with the best Pinoy Originals. Start.

0: The Commission on Elections has ordered its former chairperson, Sherif Abbas, to explain a social media post allegedly showing vote buying involving his candidacy as Cotabato congressman ahead of the 2026 Bangsa Maro parliamentary election. The Commission on Elections ordered Abbas to submit a written answer or explanation within a non-extendable period of 24 hours from receipt of the show cause order. The poll body warned Abbas that failure to comply with the order would be considered a waiver of his right to be heard. President Ferdinand Marcos Jr. denied the arrest of his cousin, Leyte Rep. Martin Romualdez, was a staged drama. This comes amid criticism that the arrest of the former House Speaker for plunder was nothing but drama. Romualdez was arrested last week after the Sandiganbayan issued a warrant for the 7.4 billion pesos plunder case filed by the ombudsman.
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0: The Commission on Elections has ordered its former chairperson, Sherif Abbas, to explain a social media post allegedly showing vote buying involving his candidacy as Cotabato congressman ahead of the 2026 Bangsa Maro parliamentary election. The Commission on Elections ordered Abbas to submit a written answer or explanation within a non-extendable period of 24 hours from receipt of the show cause order. The poll body warned Abbas that failure to comply with the order would be considered a waiver of his right to be heard. President Ferdinand Marcos Jr. denied the arrest of his cousin, Leyte Rep. Martin Romualdez, was a staged drama. This comes amid criticism that the arrest of the former House Speaker for plunder was nothing but drama. Romualdez was arrested last week after the Sandiganbayan issued a warrant for the 7.4 billion pesos plunder case filed by the ombudsman.
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0: The Commission on Elections has ordered its former chairperson, Sheriff Abbas, to explain a social media post allegedly showing vote buying involving his candidacy as Cotabato congressman ahead of the 2026 Bangsamoro parliamentary election. The Commission on Elections ordered Abbas to submit a written answer or explanation within a non-extendable period of 24 hours from receipt of the show cause order. The poll body warned Abbas that failure to comply with the order would be considered a waiver of his right to be heard. President Ferdinand Marcos Jr. denied the arrest of his cousin, Leyte Rep. Martin Romualdez, was a staged drama. This comes amid criticism that the arrest of the former House Speaker for plunder was nothing but drama. Romualdez was arrested last week after the Sandiganbayan issued a warrant for the 7.4 billion pesos plunder case filed by the ombudsman.
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2: 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Stop.

0: It's the weekend. My beautiful bride here at my side. Hello, Heidi. How's it going over there?
1: Well, hello. It's going well. How about yourself?
0: It is also going well. And I'm excited to visit with Daniel Lubitsky. He is the inventor of the Kind Bar. I love those things.
1: I know you do. I've never been much of a fan.
0: I've always just loved them. And they're so good. Anyway, we're going to talk to him about his appearance on Shark Tank and a whole lot more. He's got a lot of fun stuff he's working on, but I'm excited to visit with him coming up in a bit. Daniel Lubitsky. I don't know if I'm saying that right. I hope I am. I'm going to find out how to say it, but we'll chat with him in a bit. Thanks for listening to the John and Heidi Show this weekend.

0: Now with today's reason to party, here's my beautiful bride, Heidi Small. What do you have for me, Heidi?
1: Well, today's Batman Day.
0: I'm Batman.
1: And I found a Batman cocktail. It is vodka, blackcurrant liqueur, lemon juice, cranberry juice, and a blackberry garnish.
0: Oh, well, that sounds very interesting.
1: Yeah, look at you cleaning up your office all tidy.
0: I tidied. It's pretty bad when it's not even really clean, but it's noticeably better than it has been.
1: It's really good.
0: I got rid of like four piles of stuff. It's because the other day I was going through and I was reading a story and I'm like, I'm pretty sure this is from a month ago. I'm like, I should tidy this stuff up. So yeah, if you ever catch me reading something that's way outdated, well, I apologize. But I do have a link to that Batman drink in the show notes for today at johnandheidishow.com.

0: Now, surveys and studies and such, forget the fountain of youth. Your family tree might hold the secret to a longer life. A new study of more than 4,000 people found that adult children of centenarians, that's people who live to be at least 100 years old,
1: wow,
0: have a lower rate of death, heart disease, and high blood pressure than people whose parents had shorter lifespans.
1: You think?
0: Yeah.
1: Jeez.
0: They probably got a government study to do this.
1: I'm sure.
0: The pattern appears across three long-term studies in the United States and the United Kingdom, with heart-related problems and deaths occurring years later on average. Interestingly, lifestyle factors like smoking, diet, and exercise barely change the results, suggesting genes or other family factors may play a bigger role than we thought. Cancer, however, was the exception. With no significant difference in risk, the researchers cautioned that this information does not hand anybody a free pass to just skip the gym or ignore their blood pressure, and those without centenarian parents are not necessarily locked in to shorter, sicker lives. So here's the thing that's weird in my family. Most of my dad's relatives lived to be like late 90s, but then my dad died at 49.
1: Right.
0: So that's where I'm like, okay, do I got their genes or do I have
1: right.
0: his? So, hey, I'm 50, almost 51, so at least I beat him. So that's good. Surveys and studies and such on the John and Heidi Show.
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0: Now, big screen, little screen, Barbie producer and Mattel studio boss Robbie Brenner talked about a follow-up to the hit live-action movie in a session at a film festival recently. Says, we all want to see the Barbie sequel. I want to see it too. I'm sure at some point, one day, there will be one. So,
1: oh, I'm sure there will. There was money.
0: Right now, they're making an animated Barbie movie with somebody else. So it says they're super excited about that. But it says, we will continue to do other Barbie things as well. And Whoopi Goldberg is ready to get back in the habit again. And what I'm talking about is Sister Act 3.
1: Are you kidding me?
0: Yeah. Yeah. They're trying to get Sister Act 3 off the ground.
1: Wow.
0: So she says she's not very joyful about the long road that it has taken. But here's the thing. It did really well. I don't know if you know this. The first one came out in 1992.
1: The first one was great. The second one was a stinker. And
0: was it?
1: The third one's probably going to be even worse.
0: Yeah, the first one was 1992. It doesn't say when the second one was. I don't remember the second one. But the third one is still not officially planned. But they're working on it. Big screen, little screen on the John and Heidi Show.

0: The Commission on Elections has ordered its former chairperson, Sheriff Abbas, to explain a social media post allegedly showing vote buying involving his candidacy as Cotabato congressman ahead of the 2026 Bangsamoro parliamentary election. The Commission on Elections ordered Abbas to submit a written answer or explanation within a non-extendable period of 24 hours from receipt of the show cause order. The poll body warned Abbas that failure to comply with the order would be considered a waiver of his right to be heard. President Ferdinand Marcos Jr. denied the arrest of his cousin, Leyte Rep. Martin Romualdez, was a staged drama. This comes amid criticism that the arrest of the former House Speaker for plunder was nothing but drama. Romualdez was arrested last week after the Sandiganbayan issued a warrant for the 7.4 billion pesos plunder case filed by the ombudsman.
1: Pinoy Pop and Originals.
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